This is The Hits with George and for Hayley today. Isn't it amazing how trends roll their way back around after a few years? So the owners of MySpace, if you missed the news, they are relaunching the site, sort of going away from what normal social media platforms are doing at the moment, less algorithms, less scrolling, more to seeing what your friends are up to, which is sort of the whole point, wasn't it? So that's kind of cool, eh? Here's Charlie Puth. This is The Hits. We'll play Lenny Kravitz next. It's

0: Maddie and PJ back with you this afternoon, and group therapy returns. So if you've got a dilemma going on in your life, start texting it through to 4487.
1: And PJ is known for burning things in her household, but this time she swears it wasn't her. So who actually burned the chicken tenders? We'll go there this afternoon.
0: See you from 3 on the hits.

This is the Hits. Hey, we have the most awesome prize for you to win. We've got flights, free accommodation, Black Ferns jerseys, and premium tickets to see the Ferns in the O'Reilly Cup against the Wallaroos. Have a look at the Hits Aotearoa Facebook page to win. Here's Pink. This is the Hits.

0: Slabakite Peas on the hits. George here in for Hayley today. Hey, so if you love the Barbie movie that came out a couple of years back, the second one is, well, on hold, shall we say.
1: You can't make me look uncool in front of Ken.
2: Ken's not cool!
1: He is to me.
0: Yeah, Ryan Gosling, who played Ken, obviously, he was in quite serious salary negotiations at the moment, which is slowing everything down. He's looking for 33.8 million New Zealand dollars, which must be nice. But yeah, we'll just have to wait and see. Harry Styles and the Goo Goo Dolls before one on the hits.
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0: Carly Rae Jepsen on the hits. George here in for Hayley today. Especially on a day like today with all this rubbish weather around the country, how good does Jack Johnson sound? In the middle of summer too. God, it'll be so good. He's coming to the country with Ben Harper and John Butler doing two shows. Auckland Spark Arena on the 20th of November and the 22nd of November in North Canterbury at the Waipata Winehouse. Imagine that. If you want to get clued up, because it is going to roll around pretty quick this, all the details are at thehits.co.nz. We'd love to have you there. After 1 o'clock, Marshmallow, Kane Brown and Taylor Swift on the hits.
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9: In this update, snow is turning to rain in Dunedin, but conditions remain treacherous. With schools closed, parts of State Highways 1 and 87 closed, and buses cancelled. All of today's Cook Strait ferries are cancelled. There are snowfall warnings for Remataka Hill Road in Wellington, the Desert Road, and Napier Taupo Road. The families of two Kiwi trampers trapped on a Solomon Island mountain say they've been flown out today after being stuck for 4 days in a remote ravine. The IPCA has been notified and police are investigating a man's death in Palmerston North yesterday. He was found unresponsive after officers chased a different person with an outstanding arrest warrant. One person is in custody. Labour may finally get to see the government bill to ban under-16s from social media, which Labour's been asking to see, before giving the support needed for it to pass. The Education Minister said she's getting advice on whether she can give copies to the opposition. In sport, high-performance sport New Zealand's Steve Chu feels the Commonwealth Games continue to provide a great platform for underexposed athletes. While Glasgow didn't feature some commonly successful sports for us, we still achieved their expected medal range. Chu was especially engaged by the Games' elevated para-athletes.
10: That's one of the great bonuses of the Commonwealth Games, is that there are a number of sports that don't normally get a lot of profile, and so to see those sports and their athletes on television and competing with the best in the world is great.
9: Willie Walker has left his post as coach of three-time defending Super Rugby Opiki champions, the Blues. The former Māori All Black will take charge of the Fijian women's side. That's sport.
11: The Hits, Dunedin weather, sleet or snow showers. We've got strong sou'westers easing, 7 the high, 2 is the low. Tomorrow fine and sunny with westerly winds dying out in the afternoon, a high of 8. Fine again on Thursday, westerly winds and 9 degrees.
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0: This is The Hits with George and for Hayley today. So Dunedin obviously started this day with a snow covering. Pretty rubbish weather around Canterbury as well. And as it moves its way up the country, Bryn was all over it in the news.
1: All Cook Strait ferries are cancelled today and snow warnings apply for Rimataka Hill Road in Wellington, the Desert Road and the Napier Taupo Road.
0: Fun times. Alex Warren, Third Eye Blind next. Here's the Lumineers on The Hits.

0: the hits, Dunedin. Hey, Callum and P here. For the latest updates after a Dunedin snow day, head to our Facebook page, The Hits Breakfast with Callum and P.
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0: past your street. 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
1: The Hits Alpha Quiz is back this afternoon for you to win. 10 questions right in 60 seconds before this thing goes off. And you have 4 tickets to Lily Allen Live in Auckland in a few months' time. Maddie and PJ will give you a go this afternoon at 4:45. Olivia Dean, Matchbox 20 next after Andy Grammer on The Hits.

0: Matchbox 20 on the hits. Our best song ever was announced at the end of last week. If you missed it, Maddie and PJ had the final song.
1: AC/DC, Thunderstruck. Woo! 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
0: It was so much fun. 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You can go check it out. Teddy Swims, Praise Michael before 2 on The Hits.
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0: Lucas Graham on the hits. Imagine seeing Benson Boone live. Wouldn't it be epic? Well, it can be a reality because the hits are sending you over to Vegas with flights, 5 nights accommodation and tickets to the iHeartRadio Music Festival where he is performing. Along with Zara Larsson, Goo Goo Dolls, BTS and heaps more. 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All you need to do is download the iHeart app and you can do that by texting Vegas to 4487. Imagine it, so good. Harry Styles and The Fray straight after 2 on the hits.
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5: In this update, the Dunedinites are hunkering down in snowy conditions with warnings not to travel. Schools and buses are closed and section of State Highway 87 still closed. Further north, Cook Strait ferries are cancelled with snowfall warnings until tomorrow for Wellington's Remutaka Hill Road, the Desert Road and Napier Taupō Road. At least 10 police staff face criminal charges, according to RNZ, after Integrity Unit investigations. One is reportedly accused of kidnapping and sexual offending, another of assault, blackmail threats and damage. The Northern Infrastructure Forum says its plan to break up the Big Four energy gentailers and massively lift renewable power generation could move fast if political parties jump on board. LGNZ is warning costly damaging pests won't sleep while the government scraps regional councils. They say eradication programs must continue during the transition. That's news. In sport, Auckland FC co-owner Ali Williams believes money won't be the big factor in luring Chris Wood home. The Black Knights are keeping in touch with the all-white skipper. He's off contract with Nottingham Forest at the end of the upcoming Premier League season. Williams says lifestyle, family and a new environment can sometimes be bigger factors for players. That's the case with current captain Hiroki Sakai.
6: He loves New Zealand. That's the beauty of this game. It takes people around the world, and that's the beauty of New Zealand. We have something special here that people want to be part of.
5: And New Zealand Football have confirmed Andrew Pragnell will step down as chief executive early next year. A cruel blow for hooker George Bell on the All Blacks' greatest rivalry tour of South Africa. He's on his way home after injuring his calf at training. That is sport.
7: The hits, Dunedin weather, sleet or snow showers. We've got strong sou'westers easing, 7 the high, 2 is the low. Tomorrow fine and sunny with westerly winds dying out in the afternoon, a high of 8. Fine again on Thursday, westerly winds and 9 degrees.
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This is The Hits with George in for Hayley again today. Maddie and PJ coming up in less than an hour now to wrap up Tuesday. And Maddie has inserted himself into a, should we say, a domestic dispute between PJ and her husband, all to do with the chicken tender. Everything's going to be explained after 3 o'clock today. And Lily Allen tickets for you with the Alpha Quiz at 4:45. Here's the Chainsmokers on The Hits.

Us here at The Hits are right behind Manuka Fuel Symphony. Man, it's going to be so good in the Auckland Domain on the 20th of March. A mix of DJs and a symphony orchestra. It is so, so cool. And tickets are on sale right now. TheHits.co.nz for the details. Miles Smith, Rihanna coming up next. First, bit of Kiwi music now. Tiki Tane on The Hits.

0: Loving Rihanna on the hits. Maddie and PJ here at 3 o'clock. Hi, guys.
1: Happy Hello. Tuesday.
0: Happy Tuesday. Hey, so what's the deal with these chicken tenders?
2: Yeah, I'm front and centre for what has become known as the Great Chicken Tender Debate because I got a message from PJ's husband over the weekend, evidence that PJ had burnt the chicken tenders.
1: Lies!
2: We need to present both sides of the case and then you have to determine who actually burnt the chicken tenders.
0: Okay, great. You can help them out in 20 minutes' time. We'll play Sam Fender and Olivia Dean before they get in on the hits.
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0: Maddie and PJ next on the hits, and they need your help settling a great chicken tender debate and your tickets to Lily Allen with the Alpha Quiz at 4:45. Have a great afternoon.
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0: since 2011. Sleety showers are expected through the afternoon. Today's Cook Strait ferry sailings are cancelled and snowfall warnings cover Imataka Hill Road, Desert Road and the Napier Taupo Road. People in snow-struck Dunedin are being told to avoid travel. RNZ's reporting at least 10 police staff are facing criminal charges, including kidnapping and sexual offending, assault, blackmail, threats and damage. Others face charges including firearms trafficking and drug supply. National MP Nancy Liu has posted an AI fail with an online campaign poster urging people to party vote National, displaying a messed up New Zealand flag on top of the beehive. It also doesn't have the required authorisation statement. That's news. In sport, Andrew Pragnell's upbeat as he leaves the New Zealand Football Chief Executive role, probably early next year. He steps down after more than 8 years, making him the longest serving CE. So what does he see on the horizon for football?
1: Football's potential is unlimited right now. We're going to see more professional players. Our national teams are only getting stronger. Demand to play football is almost unstoppable.
0: Matt King will coach New South Wales in State of Origin League next season on what's reportedly a two-campaign deal. He succeeds Laurie Daly, having been an assistant for the past three series. And Willie Walker has left his post as coach of Super Rugby Opiki champions, the Blues, to take charge of the Fijian women's side. That's sport. I'm Raylene Ramsey.
2: The hits, Dunedin weather, sleet or snow showers. We've got strong sou'westers easing, 7 the high, 2 is the low. Tomorrow fine and sunny with westerly winds dying out in the afternoon, a high of 8. Fine again on Thursday, westerly winds and 9 degrees.
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5: Well, happy chilly Tuesday. The polar blast is in full force. Literally snow at our place this afternoon. There was snow on the farm this morning. Snow at our place this afternoon. I was like, yes, yes. Get on the, like, I want it to be all over the grass. I don't think we're there yet.
6: Will you get that? Do you get that every year? Will you be guaranteed to get snow on the grass?
5: No. No. Maybe like once in a couple of years, once in a few years, maybe.
6: Okay, well, you're in the Wairarapa. We know that especially a lot of the South Island, a lot of snow.
5: Otago.
6: Yeah, Canterbury's had some snow. I'm sure Southland's seen a little bit of it as well. Actually, should we have some fun with this on the show later on?
5: How low can we go? Done this before. It's always fun when it is chilly globally around the country, if that's the thing. So let's see the coldest place right now. Anyone listening, start texting through 4487. How cold is it in your car or in your home? Start texting through 4487. And yes, we're going to make a competition out of this. And our winner, the lowest that we can go, will win a little prize.
6: Up next, though, we need to talk about your household because there is a debate raging at the moment and it involves chicken tenders, you and your husband.
5: This is ridiculous. This is Ed Sheeran on the hits.

0: left on the Hits with Maddie and PJ. It's 11 past three for your chilly Tuesday.
1: I do love the relationship that you and that your husband and I have.
0: I don't. You guys, so I foolishly told you he's on Snapchat.
1: Yeah, we're
0: on. And
1: got
0: now
1: each other
0: over
1: on
0: the
1: Snapchat
0: weekend,
1: now.
0: He was like, "Look, Maddie and I have got a streak." Yeah. Oh, look, there's a little flame. I'm like, "Stop this! Stop this right now! This weird social relationship is making me uneasy."
1: Well, he chucked something in a chat between the two of us over the weekend. It was a photo. And I thought, oh, here we go, here we go. It was really no surprise to me to see the photo because what it was a baking dish with the blackest, most charred, burnt chicken tenders I have ever seen in my life. They were inedible, like inedible. They were so badly burnt.
0: They were horrendous. And can I say, this was a cheap shot, a real cheap shot. This was deflection at its best, projection at its worst. This was my husband who burnt the chicken tenders.
1: Well, that's not the message I got because I got the photo with a message from BJ saying, "Mate, you want to see PJ's chicken tenders she made for lunch today?" She said even from frozen they didn't stand a chance.
0: Mm-hmm.
1: And now you are claiming that this is incorrect information?
0: 100%. I had never seen them. I think there were about six tenders in there. I would only do two to three at once. I feel like six is a lot. Like anyway, I had never seen the charred tenders in my life.
1: Well, I thought to myself, maybe this is the perfect opportunity for me to put back on my journalistic hat. You know, I spent 16 years at TVNZ as a reporter and file a little breaking news report. Kia ora, good afternoon. We begin with breaking news from a rural Wairarapa kitchen where investigators are trying to determine who is responsible for what experts are calling one of the worst chicken tender incidents in recent memory. At 11:10 on Sunday morning, this newsroom received exclusive images showing what appears to be a tray of chicken tenders burnt beyond recognition. The food was so badly charred, specialists say there was little to no chance of recovery. The images were sent directly by PJ's husband BJ, who appeared to be the first on the scene and documented the aftermath before alerting the media. But in a dramatic development, PJ has denied any involvement, insisting it was BJ who left the tenders in the oven. The denial comes despite a well-documented history of previous chicken catastrophes allegedly involving PJ, including multiple reports of burnt dinners over a number of years. So who really charged the chicken? Was this an unfortunate household mishap or a calculated attempt to shift the blame?
0: This is a character smear campaign by my husband. Like, I have actually got evidence. Do you know what? Give me a couple of minutes to write my case because I have got evidence in literally what you just presented there as to why I did not burn the chicken tenders.
1: Well, interesting, because I've been sent evidence as well by your husband in the form of a voice memo. So how about we delve more into the case next?
0: It's ridiculous. Guys, I promise it wasn't me. This is

0: It's the Hits Dunedin. Hey, Callum and P here. For the latest updates after a Dunedin snow day, head to our Facebook page, The Hits Breakfast with Callum and P.
1: Tomorrow, more chances to join us at our dad and daughter glam day at Zaibatsu and, of course, Secret Life of Girls.
0: And more memories from our 4,000 shows tomorrow morning here from 6 a.m. on The Hits.

0: Jelly Roll, it is Liar on the Hits. A very fitting song as we head in to part two of our chicken tender investigation.
1: Yes, I got a message from PJ's husband, BJ, on Sunday morning. It was about 11:10 a.m. and it was just a photo of about six chicken tenders burnt beyond recognition in a baking tin. Actually, if you want to go and have a look at the photo, I've posted it in our Mint Slices Facebook page, which is our little behind-the-scenes Facebook page. If you're not a member of it, you can text the word mint right now to 4487. We'll fire you back a link. Go join, and you can see the photo of the chicken tenders that are burnt.
0: This is an attempt on behalf of my husband to drag my image, to drag my reputation, to finally get back on me all of the times I have thrown him under the bus on air. I am sure of it, and I can prove to you why.
1: Well, I think let's go inside the courtroom. Because you say you've got proof as the defendant. Yeah. I say the prosecution, a.k.a. your husband BJ, has actually sent me his proof.
0: Oh, here we go.
1: As to why it was you that burnt the chicken tenders. Would you like to hear what he sent to me?
0: I would love to hear.
2: Matty, mate, you just got to go off past record, right? I'm not the one constantly burning lasagnas, quiches, chicken tenders. I mean, if you really need proof, give Charlie a message. Ring Charlie. He'll tell you. He's had more burnt toast, more burnt brekkies than you've had hot dinners.
0: Unbelievable.
1: He says call your toddler Charlie, who is barely managed to scrape by without having a breakfast that's been burnt before.
0: That is a low blow, and let me tell you why. He sent that photo to you Saturday morning at 11:10 a.m. saying, I burnt them for lunch. To have them that charred at 11:10 a.m. would suggest they'd been in the oven for at least 30 to 40 minutes. Let me tell you where I was that morning. I was... Now, you might not believe me, but I was at the gym, okay? No, because I'm back on the bench. Yes, because I was at the gym and I have evidence of the message I sent to BJ at 11:20. I said, thanks so much, babe. I needed this because he took the kids. And I sent that message at 11:20 a.m. Why on earth would I have put chicken tenders in the oven and then just fled off to the gym? I'll tell you what happened. BJ put them in the oven the night before and forgot about them. And then he thought, this is so bad, I have to put this on to PJ.
1: Bless you, but the defense of why would I put the chicken tenders in the oven and then go to the gym is not a good defense, because that is absolutely something you would do.
0: Guys, okay, just hand on my heart. Let me just tell you, it was not me. It was BJ who burned the chicken tenders. I was not at home at the time. I was at the gym.
1: Well, here's what I think we need to do. I think we need to officially in the courtroom create a jury. So you give us a call right now. You've heard both sides of the story. Who do you believe? Do you believe PJ or do you believe BJ? Who is telling the truth?
0: I've finally broken my bad past. The history yarn from BJ saying, look at her history, that's a weak argument, okay? So 0800 The Hits.
1: Yes, if you would like to join the jury, 0800 The Hits right now, or you can text your jury vote to 4487. Who do you believe more in the chicken tenders debate?

0: before you go, there's something I want you to have.
1: Oh, it's beautiful. But wait a minute, isn't this?
0: Yeah, yes it is.
1: But I thought the old lady dropped it into the ocean in the air.
0: Well, baby, I went down and got it for you.

0: Bomber on the Hits with Maddie and PJ, just gone 3:30, and reports of snow in Wellington for the first time in years. Yes, it has reached the city, which is pretty wild. They're saying Wellington could see more snow tonight. Unsure of actually how much it's going to settle, but of course that road snowfall warning is in place for the Remataka Hill Road until 2 a.m. tomorrow morning. So more on weather coming up in the news at 4. But in the meantime... This is ridiculous.
1: We are inside the courtroom because, just to quickly recap, I got a message from PJ's husband, BJ, on Sunday saying six chicken tenders had honestly, they were the most charred, burnt, black-looking things I've ever seen in my life.
0: Which, again, plays into my argument that that is too charred to just be for that morning. They were left in overnight by BJ, who did them for a cheeky Friday night, like, takeaway vibe. He left them in the oven and forgot about them, and hence why they were so charred that next morning.
1: This is what BJ had to quickly say in regards to it being PJ's fault.
2: Maddie, mate, you just got to go off past record, right? I'm not the one constantly burning lasagnas, quiches, chicken tenders.
0: I was at the gym, guys. I was at the gym that morning.
1: So we've opened it up to you. Who do you think was the one to burn the chicken tenders? We're putting it to a jury vote.
0: Emma, welcome into the courtroom.
3: Hello.
1: Hi, Emma. You've heard the evidence. You've heard both sides of the case. Who do you believe?
3: Oh, it was 100% BJ.
0: Thank you, Emma!
1: What makes you say that, Emma?
3: This is obviously a defamation case.
0: Yes! Thank you!
3: And his witness is unreliable. His witness is unreliable. What? You can't rely on the toddler.
0: She does make a good point. He did say, call Charlie, our three-year-old son.
1: Yeah, in fairness, that's not the best witness to bring to the court case.
0: Emma, right. Thank you.
1: So, Emma, you're saying not guilty for PJ.
3: Not guilty.
0: Thank you. All right, on to next, what do we call you? Witness?
1: No. Jury member.
0: Jury member, that's right. John A., what would you like to say?
4: Good afternoon, team.
1: Good afternoon, John A.
4: I think it's PJ's fault.
1: Yeah, yeah.
0: Oh, yeah.
1: History would suggest, right?
4: Yes, exactly. previous attempts as stated that burning food, burning lasagna, that's probable cause for burning the chicken tenders.
0: Haven't you heard of how people can change their ways, Janae?
1: So you're saying guilty for PJ?
4: Guilty as charged.
1: Thank you, John A.
0: That's one apiece. God, come on, Kelly. Come on, women have got to stick together here. Kelly, who do you think did it?
5: I think BJ is guilty.
0: Yes!
1: Come on.
0: Thank you! Kelly, why?
5: He was first on the scene.
0: Yeah. 100%. He outed himself straight away.
1: Yeah, because he knows what to look out for. Yep. He knows the telltale signs of a PJ chicken kitchen catastrophe.
5: He was on the scene. There's nothing showing that PJ was anywhere near it.
0: PJ was at the gym on the treadmill,
5: and
0: Kelly.
5: That was your words, Maddie.
1: Yeah, okay. So you're saying not guilty, Cal?
5: Yeah.
1: All right.
0: So does that mean I'm off the case?
1: There you go. She goes free. She lives to see another day in the kitchen.
0: Thank you, New Zealand.
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5: Well, welcome into a very cold afternoon. Wellington has had its first snowfall since 2011 this afternoon. Very exciting. In fact, we got this text from Eric saying, it's not the coldest here in Wellington, but it is snowing. I've never experienced snow before, so you can imagine how excited I was. I might have ran out of my shorts. Lol, Eric.
6: Well, how cold can we get? How low can we go? That is the game we want to play next.
5: Okay, on the text already, I've got 3 degrees. So if you can go lower than 3 degrees right now, let us know where you are in the country. Text it through 4487 and we'll play How Low Can You Go with your chance to win something from my Chemist Warehouse shelf. So text in where you are and how cold it is to 4487. This is the big.

0: Olivia Dean on the hits with Maddie and PJ. A very chilly Tuesday around the country. Let's just go through it. Wellington's had its first snowfall since 2011. Snow has fallen to sea level in Dunedin and Christchurch. Dunedin schools are closed for the day. The first snow day in years, apparently, which was super exciting. Desert Rose has got snow forecast from 4 p.m. tonight until 9 tomorrow morning. So we'll keep you up to date as the show goes on. But we wanted to see how low we could go.
1: What's this?
2: I went to find Let It Snow, but the only version I could find was the Boys to Men version.
0: So this is an insight into your home life or something, Maddie. But how low can we go right now? Let's see the coldest person on the phone. Where are you in the country? First up, we got Amy joining us. How cold, Amy?
3: Kia ora. It was 3 degrees in my car, but it started up at 1 and ended up at 5.
1: Whoa. Oh. And where are you?
3: I'm in Lincoln.
1: Lincoln.
0: We're getting a lot of Canterbury-based messages, which seem to be the coldest sort of area right now. However, it has actually been forecast. They reckon tonight the coldest place is going to be around the Mackenzie Basin and get to minus 13.
1: Hoi.
0: 13 degrees, minus 13, which is pretty cold.
1: Apparently just started snowing in Palmy as well, according to the text machine. And someone else has said 2 degrees between Hunterville and Taihape.
0: Yeah, she's getting cold. She's getting cold in the central North Island. Let's go to Marina right now. Marina, where are you?
4: Oh, how's it going? I'm in Rangiora.
1: Rangiora, North Canterbury.
4: Yeah. 2 degrees.
0: How chilly?
4: 2 degrees.
1: Two?
4: Yeah.
1: Whoosh. Yeah. And you feel it? Yeah. You really feel the 2 degrees right now, Marina?
4: Yeah, it's cold. But it's not as cold as it's been during winter. We've had like minus 3.5. So this is actually feels warm compared to that.
1: Wow.
0: Have you got snow in your backyard, or is that just on the Port Hills?
4: Yeah. No, we had snow, but it's all disappeared so quickly. Yeah.
0: Oh,
4: so
0: no.
4: Yeah. It didn't even land on the concrete. It was just like melted straight away. It's all gone.
0: Oh, no. Hey, well, look, Marina, you were our coldest text to come through to 4487. Okay. So we've got a little something from our Chemist Warehouse shelf coming your way.
4: Awesome. Thanks so much for that. That's
1: you are
4: great.
1: So welcome. And rug up warm. Keep texting through 4487 as well. Let us know what it's doing in your neck of the woods.
0: Yeah, any new snow sightings, keep us in the loop. Coming up, group therapy after 4 o'clock. Any dilemmas you want to get through to us, you can text us 4487. This is Nickelback with Far Away on the Hit.

0: on the hits. Coming up to four with Maddie and PJ. And this week, we have got your chance to win the ultimate money can't buy experience for the biggest Blackfern fan.
1: Yeah, this is so exciting. You and a friend could win travel to Auckland, free accommodation, Blackfern's jerseys, and premium tickets to the Blackfern's O'Reilly Cup clash against the Wallaroos on Saturday, the 22nd of August at Go Media Stadium.
0: My God, that is the epic
1: prize.
0: For a super fan. So all you need to do is head over to thehits.co.nz/Blackferns and nominate someone who literally lives and breathes Blackferns rugby, and you'll be in the draw to win. Very, very cool. We're 6 minutes away from four, and then it is time, my friends, to hash out your problems. Is there something you're going through at the moment, big or small?
1: Yeah, the Chaise Lounge is ready for us to relax on, lie back on. We'll pour ourselves a cup of tea and delve into your dilemmas. And I got to say, people are very good at coming through with really excellent advice. So if there is anything going on in your life, please do let us know.
0: It is 5 minutes away from four on the hits.
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9: In this update, Green Party co-leader Chloe Swarbrick's been booted from Parliament for accusing the Speaker of double standards, for not making Winston Peters apologise for accusing Labour's leader of lying. She also raised questions over Peters interjecting during question time. And the Green Party had earlier written to the Speaker about Winston Peters telling a Chinese-born MP to go back to his own country, reminding Gerry Brownlee he's responsible for upholding Parliament's standards and safety. An Antarctic blast that's dusted downtown Wellington and other low-lying parts with snow will bring chilly temperatures to much of the country until tomorrow. Cook Strait ferry sailings are cancelled. There are snow warnings for Wellington's Remembrance.

0: team. We're treating every match as a test match, and yeah, whoever gets to pull the jersey on has a responsibility to go out there and perform.
1: Josiah Mama, fresh off a stint with the Spurs at the NBA Summer League, has joined the Breakers as an assistant ahead of the new Australian NBL season. And departing NZ football boss Andrew Pragnell's pointing to the upheaval surrounding the Football Ferns coaching change as one of the toughest of his tenure in that sport.
2: The hits, Dunedin weather, sleet or snow showers. We've got strong sou'westers easing, 7 the high, 2 is the low. Tomorrow fine and sunny with westerly winds dying out in the afternoon, a high of 8. Fine again on Thursday, westerly winds and 9 degrees.
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5: Chilly, good afternoon to you. I've just checked on the old security cam at home because I was curious, because we're getting heaps of texts coming through regarding snow sightings, and people close to us in Ikitahuna have said snow in Ikitahuna. So I jumped on the camera and it's heavily snowing right now. It does.
6: Yeah,
5: so
6: I've just seen you posted it in our group chat, and it is pretty chilly.
5: That might stick tonight. So yeah, keep letting us know on the text machine how cold it is. Is there snow at your place yet? To 4487. Coming up next on the show, though, group therapy.
6: Yeah, and we've got a really interesting dilemma that's come through to us this afternoon involving two exes and a Netflix subscription service.
5: This is a goodie. We will come back and hash it out in two songs and get your thoughts on this week's dilemma. Next, after the weekend, this is Blinding Lights on the Hits with Maddie and PJ.

0: in Texas on the hits. It is 4:09 with Maddie and PJ.
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0: All right, every week on the show, to make ourselves feel better about ourselves.
2: Ourselves.
0: We like to hear your problems. And you can text your dilemmas through to 4487. Honestly, trivial or scandalous, we will take them all.
2: Absolutely.
0: This one is interesting. Hi, guys. I need you to settle something that's become way bigger than I ever thought it would. My ex-boyfriend and I broke up about 1.5 years ago. Thankfully, it was one of those amicable breakups, and we've always been friendly if we bump into each other. Recently, I was looking through my Netflix account and realised he'd never stopped using it. I completely forgotten I'd ever given him the password. And to be honest, it hadn't really crossed my mind until I noticed his profile was still there. So I changed the password. Not because I was angry, I just figured we're not together anymore, it's my account, and after 18 months, it seemed like a reasonable time to finally cut the cord. Well, he didn't see it that way. He messaged me asking why he'd suddenly been logged out. And when I explained I'd changed the password, he was genuinely annoyed. He said we'd always ended on good terms and that this felt like a really petty way to treat someone after such an amicable breakup. Now I'm second-guessing myself. I'm a bit of a people pleaser, and the last thing I want is for him to go around telling people I'm bitter or vindictive, because that's honestly not where I was coming from. At the same time, it's been 18 months. Surely there's an expiry date on using your ex's streaming account. So was I completely justified in changing the password? Or after leaving it so long, was it a bit petty to suddenly pull the plug? I'm sorry. The audacity of him calling you petty for changing the password of your own account after you've broken up, like 18 months on, mate. Move on.
2: The cheeky bugger.
0: Right?
2: That is outrageous behaviour.
0: To me, there's only one way this group therapy goes. He is having a laugh. And he's just trying to get a freebie for as long as he can.
2: I mean, it would be something very frustrating about but maybe being halfway through a TV series.
0: Oh, sure.
2: But... and then realising you've been logged out and can't get back in.
0: Guess what, mate? You're an adult. You can start a new account yourself. Like, think of all the money he saved from using her account this whole time.
2: Devil's advocate. It doesn't really, like, it doesn't really, it's no skin off her nose. Like, she's already paying for it for herself. So is it really any skin off her nose if he continues to use it?
0: I'm going to say spiritually, energetically, she wants to cut ties from her past.
2: Yeah.
0: And with him still tapping in to her Netflix, I feel like the ties haven't been cut. She needs to go. Like cold turkey, I think she's done the right thing. The fact that she would think that that is vindictive or like, I don't know. Petty, that's just ridiculous to me.
2: There's a little something a little bit gaslightery about him making 100%. Her feel like she's the bad guy in the situation.
0: It's like he's projecting big time.
2: Yeah.
0: So, no, absolutely not. You were absolutely 100% completely justified in changing the password. Does everyone else agree? Should we 0800 the hits?
2: Yeah, let's put like, it out there.
0: I'm pretty sure everyone's going to see it that way, but we would love to hear your thoughts on this week's group therapy. 18 months on after the two have split, she realised her ex is still using her Netflix for free. She changed the password. He's peeved off about it. Who's in the right here? 0800 the hits for your chance to win from our Chemist Warehouse shelf. Weigh in. And we could be hooking you up next after Alicia Keys. This is No One on the Hits.

0: It's the Hits Dunedin. Hey, Callum and P here. For the latest updates after a Dunedin snow day, head to our Facebook page, The Hits Breakfast with Callum and P.
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0: Hosier on the hands, 20 past four with Maddie and PJ on the air thanks to Chemist Warehouse, the home of big brand fragrances at the lowest prices every day.
1: Maddie and PJ's group therapy.
0: All right, if you missed our group therapy before, my ex and I broke up, not mine, because we reached out, just so you know. My ex and I broke up 18 months ago on really good terms. I recently realised he was still using my Netflix account, so I changed the password. Now he is annoyed and says it's petty because we had such an amicable breakup. Was I right to cut him off, or did I ruin the goodwill between us? Let us know your thoughts. Both Maddie and I thought the
2: outrageous audacity of this man.
0: Behavior. Are you kidding me?
2: And so many texts coming through to 4487, like this one from Angela. She is absolutely 100% in the right. That man child needs to stop throwing his tantrum, grow up, and get his own account.
0: I just love that man child was thrown in the mix. It's so good. All right, let's go to the phones. Delilah is joining us first up. Your thoughts, Delilah?
3: $234. That is the cost of half a Netflix account for 18 months.
2: There you go.
3: So there's the bill, honey. There's the bill.
2: Invoice him. I love it.
0: Yes.
2: Here's the bill. Here's my bank account. If you want to continue to use the account, you pay me. Yeah. There you go.
0: Yeah, here's my bank account.
2: Simple as that.
0: Linda, do you back Delilah up?
4: Yeah, I think that she should have cut him off, but maybe as a courtesy, she could have talked to him first and said that she was doing it.
2: I don't know.
0: Like, she didn't even know he was still doing it. So does she have to be like, hey, I'm cutting you off? Like, I don't know.
2: I get what you say, though.
4: You know, like, good terms.
2: Yeah.
0: Yeah.
4: Just a quick message saying, I've just noticed this and I'm going to do this.
2: Yeah. I mean, too late for that now, Linda, but I do get the point. I get the point.
0: Yeah, okay. Actually, a little bit of courtesy goes a long way. Sure, she could have done that. I don't think she had to. She could have done that to be nice.
2: So many texts
0: backing her up, just saying, 1,000% agree with you. The ex is a loser. Oh, that's a bit rough. She dodged a bullet.
2: Or this one, buy your own account and piss off.
0: Lisa, what do you reckon?
5: No, I think she's 100% right. I was actually in this situation, and it's not until you cruise through your settings or you update your account and you go, what the f***? Wait up, they're still on my account, and it's, I don't think you need to be courteous. You've been apart 18 months. He's an adult. You're an adult. You know, he needs to go and sort his own account out, to be
2: grow
5: honest.
2: Grow up, Lisa, right?
0: Or you could
5: grow up and look at it, you know, look at it for what it was. It was her going, oh, well, you're freeloaded for 18 months, so I'll just quit that now.
2: Yeah. I love it.
0: Lisa, thank you for weighing in. We're going to send you out something from our Chemist Warehouse shelf.
2: I'll tell you what, girl power is alive and well.
0: It really is. Sisterhood. Love it. Thank you so much for weighing in. If you've got any dilemmas of your own, you can text them through to 4487. This is NSYNC on the heads.

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1: So chilly, and that often means a lot of people will be hunkering down at home, chucking on the telly, catching up on what's going on the TV.
0: We're deep in Dunham Ranch at the moment. Ooh. Love it. It's so good.
1: Yeah, you're enjoying it?
0: Yeah, it's really good. Beth and Rip, there's so much drama. It's epic.
1: I actually really badly need a good new TV show. Do you reckon this could be the one?
0: Well, ranch life. Like, I just think it's where you're at in your life right now.
1: Yeah, that's
0: so
1: it.
0: Just do it. Rip the Band-Aid off.
1: Yeah. Well, I actually saw an exciting announcement for TV lovers today because TVNZ have announced some of the shows that are definitely coming back for 2027 on their upcoming slate.
0: Did I see Shortland Street 4 days returning or something?
1: That's it. If you're a big Shortland Street fan, it'll be on 4 nights a week in 2027. Very exciting. I was very excited to see Celebrity Treasure Island returning for another season.
0: Wait, hang on. Did you win that 1 year?
1: I hate to bring it up. I don't like talking about it. So it's a little known fact about me. But yes, I did compete on CTI and I did win.
0: Honestly, if anyone knows this show, probably, I reckon our count is up to at least 111 times mentioned so far this year.
1: Hey, but the other exciting show that I saw got another season, and it's really no surprise because it's been on the air since 1966.
0: 1966.
1: Country Calendar, another season in 2027.
0: God, it's just gone from strength to strength,
1: That's it.
0: It is truly alive and well and thriving, and I just feel like more and more people are tuning in every year.
1: It is such a huge show still in 2026. BJ must absolutely love it.
0: He does. Yeah, I've got like 3 friends at least who have featured on that show. And well, BJ has said a few times, he goes, can we just get on Country Calendar already?
1: Well, this is what I've been thinking about, because as soon as I saw that Country Calendar is coming back for 2027, I thought, this has to be the goal of the Maddie and PJ show. We have to manifest and bring into reality a PJ and BJ episode on the farm in the Wairarapa.
0: I don't know if we've got like a cutting edge, a point of difference. Like, I feel like
1: it doesn't matter.
0: My friend, I think it does. I think we're a little too boring because, well, this is what I've been telling myself anyway, why we haven't got the call up yet. Like,
1: excuse
0: 5 years
1: me.
0: Deep living on the farm.
1: Excuse me. You can say a lot about you and BJ, but boring is not one of them. It is not a word I would ever use. And all you need to do to make an exciting episode is tell the crew of Country Calendar that you'll whip up a batch of scones or you'll bake a quiche. The kitchen will nearly burn down and there's half your episode, you know? There you go. Bit of drama for the telly.
0: No, thank you, Maddie. I don't think it's ever going to happen. You know, dreams are free. So
1: 4487. Are you on board the way that I am on board after Country Calendar got announced for another season in 2027? Do you think...
0: It doesn't happen. This is so embarrassing.
1: Do you think we need to make this happen? Do we need to get the TV crew out to the farm to film BJ and PJ for an episode of Country Calendar?
0: It is 26... Don't listen to him. 26 minutes away from 5. Your chance to win 4 tickets to see Lily Allen live with our Alpha Quiz next on The Hits.
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0: On the hit. Good afternoon. It is 22 minutes to 5.
1: It's got to be today. It's been so long that we've been sitting on these tickets to Lily Allen, and we want to give them away with our Alpha Quiz. Get those 10 questions right in 60 seconds, and the tickets are yours.
0: That kid a call coming up right after Miley on the hits with Maddie and PJ.

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1: Hey, this is Ed Sheeran. The

0: Martin Garrix and Ed Sheeran, there's new music on the hits. It's called Repeat It with Maddie and PJ.
1: 10 questions, 60 seconds, and all the answers start with the same letter.
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0: All right, we have got 4 tickets to Lily Allen up for grabs with our Alpha Quiz. All you have to do is get 10 quiz questions correct in 60 seconds, and all of your answers need to begin with the letter O. Vance is joining us. Hi, Vance.
3: Hi.
4: Hi, Vance.
0: Hello. How old are you?
3: 10.
4: Oh, my gosh, we had another young kid on the show the other day doing the Alpha Quiz, and they did very well, Vance. Do you reckon you got what it takes?
3: Maybe.
4: Let's do
0: it. I like that. I believe in you, Vance. All of your answers, if you missed it, need to begin with the letter O for orange, okay?
3: Okay.
0: All right, good luck, Vance. 60 seconds on the clock, and your time starts now.
4: Finish the Taylor Swift song, The Fate of...
3: Pass.
4: What musical term refers to a dramatic stage performance combining singing and orchestra?
3: Opera.
4: What is the path a planet follows around the sun?
3: Orbit.
4: What large bird is known for laying the biggest eggs?
3: Ostrich.
4: What building is used for looking at stars in space?
3: Pass.
4: What herb is used in Italian seasoning and pizza sauce?
3: Oregano.
4: What 2001 heist movie stars George Clooney robbing casinos?
3: Pass.
4: An animal that eats both plants and meat is a what?
3: Omnivore.
4: What host city in Florida is known for Disney World?
3: Orlando.
4: What bird can rotate its head up to 270 degrees?
3: Owl.
4: Finish the Taylor Swift song, The Fate of...
3: Pass.
4: What building is used for looking at stars in space? Oh!
0: Vance! Incredible effort there.
4: Very good, Vance. Well done.
0: Okay, look, we're going to go back through your answers and see exactly how you went out of 10. But Vance, 10 years old, you just absolutely killed that. And can I tell
4: Nailed
0: you, you got
4: it.
0: Some answers right that I got wrong in the practice round.
4: Okay,
0: so,
4: let's go through it from the top. The Taylor Swift song is The Fate of...
0: Ophelia.
4: Ophelia. The musical term about a dramatic stage performance.
0: Opera, well done.
4: The path a planet follows around the sun.
0: Orbit.
4: The large bird.
0: Ostrich.
4: The building used for looking at stars in space.
0: That was observatory.
4: Yeah. The herb used in Italian seasoning.
0: Oregano. Well done.
4: The heist movie starring George Clooney.
0: Ocean's 11.
4: The animal that eats both plants and meat.
0: Omnivore. Well done.
4: The city in Florida with Disney World.
0: Orlando.
4: The bird that can rotate its head up to 270 degrees.
0: Ow!
4: Well done.
0: 7 out of 10, my friend. Well done.
4: Solid effort.
3: Thank you.
4: Feeling good about that, Vance?
3: Yeah.
4: Yeah, you should be, mate. That was awesome.
0: Do you want to give your school a shout out? Do you want to do a little shout out or something? Anyone you want to give a shout out to this afternoon?
3: To Medbury School.
4: Medbury School.
0: Oh,
4: that's awesome.
0: Oh, well, you have a wonderful rest of your afternoon, Vance.
3: Thank you.
4: Thanks, mate. Thank you for playing.
0: I went to Selwyn High School. That was our brother's school back in the day,
4: really?
0: So I know Medbury.
4: Oh, there we go. All right.
0: Oh, I didn't actually, because I was very much confined to the girls on this school at all times. But thank you very much, Vance, for playing. Another chance back tomorrow morning with Brecky at 7:45. 10 questions, sorry, and 4 Lily Allen tickets up for grabs when we play Alpha Quiz tomorrow. Good Charlotte on the Hits.

0: All I really need is a little something, bring me back to the middle.
1: Shaboozy.
0: All I really need is
1: on the hats with Maddie and PJ, nearly home time for your Tuesday. I just checked in with our security camera again at home. Still snowing.
2: Wow.
1: It's going through like phases. It's sometimes heavy and then it just sort of dips off.
2: Will it settle?
1: I don't know. I'm not seeing any settling at this point, but it does sound like it could continue being pretty cold and snowy overnight. And I'm just looking at the news. As we head north, black ice concerns from Manawatu to Taranaki. Drivers being urged to take extra care. And also in the Waikato and Bay of Plenty, they're saying with below zero temperatures expected overnight. So snow, frost, yep, and ice.
2: So many texts coming through about the weather in your neck of the woods. Linda had some really good snow at my house this morning in Rangiora. Helen in Taranaki, 1 degree and snowing in Stratford. And then this one, 2 degrees in Morrisville to Ikitahuna. Snowed the whole way. So beautiful. The kids are loving it.
1: It's my neck of the woods, baby. All right, keep those texts coming through. Out of 4487, we are 3 away from 5.
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3: In this update, emergency services have been busy in Dunedin with about 20 police call-outs this morning as heavy snow brought the city to a halt. Police say drivers hit barriers, vehicles, fences and other things. No one was injured. Cook Strait ferries were cancelled today and snow warnings cover the Rimataka Hill, Desert and Napier Taupo roads. Philip Polkinghorne's left an Auckland courtroom in tears as excerpts of his police interview were played for a coroner. He was acquitted of murdering his wife, Pauline Hannah, whose inquest began this week. Landlords are celebrating just 463 healthy homes complaints from tenants in the first 11 months of enforcement. And shoppers are being encouraged to turn awareness into action on consumer rights. This year's consumer surveys found 95% of respondents know laws exist, but only half understand how to use them. That's news. In sport, the younger All Blacks are lamenting the loss of South African teams from Super Rugby. COVID disrupted the competition and then South Africa formally withdrew in 2020. All Blacks loose forward Wallace Setiti suspects he'd be a better player with more exposure to them.
4: A lot of the boys talk about the tours coming out here and they really enjoyed it, and also we know how quality South African footy is. So would it make us better rugby players? Yeah, 100%. It's quality opposition.
3: Outgoing New Zealand football CEO Andrew Pragnell says FIFA boss Gianni Infantino's leadership has been brought into question. The Welsh FA are withdrawing their backing and the European governing body's threatening legal action over his controversial investment proposal. That is sport. I'm Raylene Ramsey.
5: The Hits, Dunedin weather, sleet or snow showers. We've got strong sou'westers easing, 7 the high, 2 is the low. Tomorrow fine and sunny with westerly winds dying out in the afternoon, a high of 8. Fine again on Thursday, westerly winds and 9 degrees.
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7: I can. I've got really good control.
8: Yeah, you just can't say it like that.
7: What do you mean?
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7: Well, listen to this. Does this not sound like a telephone? Or my cat. Or my seagull.
8: Oh, that's good. And can't you do a Wookiee? That's good, can't you do a Wookiee from Star Wars?
7: Oh.
8: Okay.
7: See? Great with my throat.
8: You are good with your throat. There you
7: Thank
8: go.
7: Thank you.
8: Change your change your Instagram bio. PJ Harding, good with her throat. There you go.
7: Alrighty. Coming up in the next half an hour, we've got your chance to get some free fuel, $250 worth, thanks to the new movie, The End of Oak Street. 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
8: But up next, I had such a great start to the day today, and I'm going to say it right here, right now. It was a vote for a very low-level reason, but we want to celebrate your mundane wins. You can start texting them through to 4487.
7: All right, we'll come back in two songs after Lewis Capaldi. 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
9: I feel by the wayside like everyone else. I hate you, I hate you, I hate you, but I was just kidding myself. Our every moment

0: American Girls, it is 11 past five for you Tuesday. Maddie and PJ with you on the air, thanks to Chemist Warehouse.
1: Look, it is the middle of winter. It's pretty cold outside. We are still a long way away from summer, from Christmas. And I know at this point in the year, sometimes it can feel like a bit of a slog, right? Like you're in the grind of things.
0: Yeah,
1: 100%. Trying to get through. You're looking at your friends posting their Euro summer thirst traps, and you're sitting here with snow.
0: I think the lack of vitamin D is a real thing. Yep. Like, you know, when you know people start feeling a little miz in London when it's just grey after grey after grey. That's a thing in winter as well.
1: Absolutely. So I reckon on that note, it is really important to celebrate the minor wins, the mundane wins, dare I say. The things in life that might not seem like big things, but to you just really have sparked a little bit of sunshine in your day.
0: What have you done?
1: Today, because you know me, right now, am I a man of the people or am I a man of the people?
0: Oh, is this the train thing?
1: The train.
0: Well, up until this year, I think you'd taken public transport like once. But yes, you have stuck to your word. I've got to give it to you.
1: Thank you.
0: You're on the train. You're a man on the train. Out of town.
1: 2 to 3 times a week, I'm catching the train in and out of the city because, of course, I've got a long commute ahead of me now that I live on the ranch.
0: Yeah. Mm-hmm.
1: Paige, a brand new train station has just opened up right by our house. And this morning, it opened up on Sunday, and this morning, for the first time, I got to catch the train from the brand new train station.
0: Was it fresh? Was it new?
1: Paige, it was so clean. It was so fresh. I arrived to an abundance of car parks because that's one of my biggest bugbears of the train station I used to have to catch it from. There was never any parking and I'd always miss the train because I was driving around for ages trying to find a bloody park. So getting the train so close to home, I'm going to cut off, I reckon, 20 minutes from my commute.
0: I give you 2 days, you're going to be running late again going, Paige, I missed the train again.
1: It might not seem like a big deal. It might seem a little bit mundane. But right here, right now, I think it is worth celebrating that I got to catch the train from the brand new train station.
0: Nah, round of applause to that. I'm here to celebrate that. I've actually got a little celebration.
1: Ooh.
0: Do you want me to share now?
1: Hit me. Or...
0: So... Very blessed with an at-home coffee machine. I don't know how I would have got through having two young kids without an at-home coffee machine. It is very decadent. It gives you something very exciting to look forward to. Anyway, one thing that I'm terrible at is putting milk in the frother and always overestimating how much I need. Mm. And there's always a little bit left over. Tell you what is an absolutely satisfying moment when you nail the perfect amount of milk and there is nothing left over in that little silver jug. Whoa. And you're like, you know what? This is a good day.
1: I know exactly what you mean.
0: You know what I mean? Yeah. It's a small thing, but it's like, yeah, that's going to be a good Tuesday.
1: Well, this is what I want to celebrate on the show this afternoon. Those very minor mundane wins that people are not giving you a round of applause for on a daily basis. We want to stand up and cheer and shout and give you your flowers today.
0: Yeah, we're going to be your cheerleaders. So big or small, those just mundane celebrations in your home today. Maybe it's happened this week. What was it? Text us 4487 or give us a call right now on 0800 The Hits. We'll take your calls right after Kelly Clarkson.

0: Hits with Maddie and PJ. We want to know your mundane wins. We want to celebrate them with you this evening. If no one else has, text through now to 4487 or give us a call on 0800 The Hits for your chance to win from our Chemist Warehouse shelf. What was your mundane win? Maybe it was this morning, maybe it was to kick the week off. Whatever it was, get in touch and we want to celebrate with you right after LAB.
1: Yeah, I got to catch the train from the brand new train station this morning. Might not seem like much, but it was exciting to me.

0: Casanova, 22 past 5 on the Hats for you Tuesday night with Maddie and PJ, wintry blast across the country. And yeah, they are saying do take care on the roads as the Napier to Taupo Highway, it's looking like snow has started there. So just really drive to the conditions.
1: Yeah.
0: Around the country actually.
1: And it is a bit chilly out there, and it can feel like a little bit of a slog in the middle of winter. So we want to celebrate your mundane wins today.
0: Hey! We want to be your cheerleaders. All right, Brendan is joining us because Maddie was talking about the new train station.
1: Yes.
0: That's opened in his hood. Brendan, you're also excited about this.
2: I am, actually. I normally take the train from Pukie, and with the roadworks at the moment, it's pretty atrocious around here with the parking.
1: Oh,
2: so it was like walking in, it's like going into a red carpet today.
1: Brendan, you and I are speaking the exact same language. We're talking the exact same train station. You know about the parking woes at Pukekohe.
2: Yes, and also they had a coffee van. I was just like, oh, man, this is just luxury.
1: Oh,
0: shut up. No, they had a coffee van? Okay, that is exciting.
1: So good. Brendan, that's worth celebrating, my friend. Hey, I might see you on the train, Brendan.
2: Okay, mate, I'll be there. I'll have my pink vest on.
1: There you go. I'll look out for you.
0: All right, let's head to Wendy now. Wendy, what was your small win that you want to celebrate?
3: When you're hanging out the washing and you need to grab all the pegs, you shove in your pocket so you've got them there and you grab the exact amount you need.
0: Oh, yeah. That is a good feeling.
1: That is a great feeling.
0: That's a good day, Wendy. That's a great day.
1: Yeah, you know it's going to be a good one when that happens, right?
3: I reckon,
1: that's it. Brilliant.
0: All right, we've got time for one more. Lou has called through on 0800 The Hits. Lou, what was your small win?
4: Look, I was really happy about this, but I have been packing my lunch all week and I've just had the most, like, floury apples.
1: Oh, yeah.
4: But today my apple was, like, super crispy and delicious, so I think that's a win.
0: That is a win. Do you reckon that? This may be a dumb question. Would the cold weather factor in that and make it more crunchy? Or is that not a thing?
4: Potentially, yeah, I don't know.
1: A bit of a frost-bitten apple for you today, Lou.
4: Yeah.
1: No, that is worth celebrating.
0: Yeah, well done, Lou.
1: Well done.
0: Love to hear it.
1: I love this one as well on 4487P. A stranger gave me their New World Smeg stickers and now I'm only 7 away from getting the knife that I want.
0: Oh, celebrate that.
1: Brilliant.
0: Thank you very much for all your texts. Coming up next, your chance to win $250 worth of free fuel. That cuticle dropping right after Pearl Jam. This is Better Man on the Hits.

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0: Taylor Swift. You're on the Heads with Maddie and PJ. I knew it. It's just gone 5:30.
1: The Heads, fuel to flee with the new movie, The End of Oak Street.
0: Something is happening at the end of Oak Street, and you might need to get out fast. So to celebrate the release of The End of Oak Street, which arrives in cinemas August 13, which is next Thursday.
2: What an interesting day.
0: Oh, what else could be on that day? What amazing person was born on the 13th?
2: If you didn't know, it's Leo season, so...
0: Anne Hathaway is in the movie, Ewan McGregor. It looks really good.
2: It does.
0: And yes, to celebrate, we have been hooking you up with $250 worth of free fuel. Serena, how are you?
3: Good evening. Hi.
0: Good evening.
2: Serena. How good would $250 worth of free fuel be right now?
3: Oh, amazingly good.
2: Yeah.
3: Absolutely.
2: Got any trips?
0: Whereabouts in the country are you? Yeah.
3: I'm freezing my butt off in Wellington right now.
0: Ooh.
3: Not too far from you, Pete.
2: How's the snow?
0: Just over the hill.
3: Yeah, pretty much. So the snow is dusted on all the hills and stuff. We did have a bout of hail about an hour ago, and it's still covered on my deck. It looks like snow, but
2: wow.
3: I'll take it.
0: Oh, you'll take it. You'll take it. Yeah. The first time since 2011, I think Wellie's had snow, so it must have been pretty exciting.
3: Yeah, exactly, down to ground level. So I remember that quite well. My son was two, and it was a big thing.
0: Oh, I bet. Hey, well, Serena, to top your Tuesday off, we're going to hook you up with $250 worth of free fuel.
3: That's amazing. Yay, thank you.
2: Congratulations.
0: Hey, you have a great night. Bye.
3: Bye, guys. Thank you.
0: You are welcome. And another chance to pick up that free fuel on the show tomorrow after 3. Hey, don't forget, you can go weigh in on today's People's Poll on our Facebook or Instagram. We are going there next.
1: Maddie and PJ on the Heads.

0: Did you know there's a few people out? It looks like there's a few backpackers that have been here. 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
1: Waikerie.
0: Oh, so you're in town. 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
1: No, no. 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
0: just at work. Oh, so, yes, so, you know,
2: he clearly thought he was a backpacker and he wasn't. It's a bit embarrassing. What made you think he was a backpacker?
0: Because he had a backpack on.
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4: It is 22 away from 6. Look, I don't want to keep talking about it, but I have been going to the gym a bit lately. And I wanted to know for today's People's Poll, what are we listening to when we're exercising? You can go weigh in on our Facebook or Instagram. We'll come back in two songs after Vance Joy on the Hits.

0: to Spyro. That is Material Lover on the hit. 16 minutes to 6 with Maddie and PJ.
1: The people's poll, the people's poll. Everybody come together, it's the people's poll.
0: Welcome into our people's poll. If you don't know how this works, we chuck it up on our Facebook and Instagram every day asking sometimes really mundane, sometimes really like specific yep. niche questions, yep. whatever's floating our boat on that day. And today, inspired by my recent attempt of being more regular at the gym, every time I go over there, because there was such a drought of me being there, mm-hmm. they're like, oh, she's back again.
2: I got
0: is that 2 days in a row?
2: I got to say, though, well
0: Thank
2: done.
0: Thank you. I got to the point where I was like, you know what? I can actually find time. I know I always feel better when I go, so screw it. I'm going to prioritise this no matter what. So I was doing my thing on the old treadie today, and I am such a pump-up music girl.
2: Yep.
0: Like, especially when it's cardio. I love empowering.
2: Same.
0: Like high tempo,
2: Absolutely.
0: High energy music that just complements the endorphin experience, right?
2: Yeah.
0: Are you the same?
2: Oh, especially if I'm out for a run. Like, there's nothing yeah. better than a good track that really just sets the pace.
0: Yep.
2: And it gets you over the finish line.
0: So I want to know, because I have spoken to a number of people who often say, oh, yeah, I was out running and I listened to this podcast. And I'm like, I love podcasts, don't get me wrong, but that's more of a drive time thing for me. Like, if I'm driving home, I like to unwind with a podcast or something. When I'm working out, I need high-tempo music. So I thought, well, let's see, what are most people doing? Or are you crazy? You don't listen to anything. Or are you one of those weird people who can talk to others?
2: I hate that
0: while they're
2: so
0: puffing.
2: Much.
0: I know, but I bet you still do it because you don't, you're such a people pleaser. You'd be like, yeah, totally, Jerry. Uh-huh. Yep. And you'll oblige with conversation that yeah, you hate.
2: I'm definitely not giving my best work, though, to Jerry.
0: All right, so what is it that you're listening to when you are working out? Is it music? Is it podcasts? Is it nothing? Or do you like to talk to people? Let us know on the text machine 4487. It's just gone 14 to 6. This is The Calling on the Hits.

0: are the hits with Maddie and PJ. Coming up to six.
1: The people's poll, the people's poll. Everybody come together, it's the people's poll.
0: All right, on our people's poll tonight, we want to know what is in your ears when you're sweating, when you're working out. What is your preferred soundtrack? Is it music? Is it podcasts? Chatting to the people you're working out with? Or do you like the sound of silence?
2: I will say, because I'm mostly music, but every now and then, if when I was training for the marathon, because I had to do long runs.
0: Yes, I ran a marathon. How do you know I was going to?
2: 3 hours 46. Thank you. PB. Yep. When I was training for that, because the training runs were so long, I would occasionally put a podcast in my ear because it was just a nice thing to distract you for a long period of time. You could just like tune into the stories that people were telling.
0: I've never actually committed to it. It could be something I would enjoy. It's just, to my knowledge, music works best for me. Having said that, when I'm running like a nature bush run or something, I do quite like just being in nature and hearing, you know, all the birds and all the beauty.
2: A bunch of texts coming through to 4487. Someone said long runs over 10Ks are great for an audiobook. Shorter runs are definitely either hard rock or drum and bass.
0: Neither I can tolerate any other time, so it's just specifically for runs. And online, a lot of people, it's actually a real mixed bag. I don't listen to my own music when the gym music is on. I like to hear what's going on around me. I know, I'm a bit of a weirdo. Someone else said exercise, what's that? I listen to the sounds of nature, wind, rain. Yeah, like music, but then there's Spotify, then there's, honestly, a real mixed bag.
2: Someone else said they listen to us while they work out. So,
0: thank you. Hey, we'll take it.
2: Yeah, we've got a podcast, by the way. If you want to listen to that while you work out, you can listen to our shenanigans. If you text the word drive to 4487, we'll fire you back a link for that.
0: Yeah, we do an off-track podcast, which is a little more loosey-goosey, and the filters are off. So, yes, you can listen to that.
2: But if we look at the overall results, 75% of people are listening to music. 11% like podcasts. Another 11% say they'll just listen to nothing. You know, they like the silence. And then only 4% of people like chatting to the people that they're working out with.
0: The old chatty Cathys. All right, well, thanks for weighing in on our People's Poll tonight. We are 5 minutes away from six on the hits.
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8: In this update, Labor's immigration spokesperson's given MB officials a dressing down over a failed multi-million dollar border upgrade. Ministry staff didn't reveal to a select committee the $35 million project had been axed months earlier, and last week another $6 million spending was announced. The Human Rights Commission and five unions are taking the government to court over its pay equity policy. The legislation cancelled 34 active claims and tightened criteria for further claims. Greens co-leader Chloe Swarbrick is defending, claiming Parliament's Speaker has double standards. Gerry Brownlee asked Swarbrick to leave the House after she criticised him not making Winston Peters apologise for accusing Labour's leader of making a false statement. The Automobile Association wants optional road code refreshers offered at every licence renewal to address gaps in driver knowledge. That's news. In sport, the All Blacks are reiterating their support for each other regardless of selection for the big matches in South Africa. Saturday's tour opener against the Stormers in Cape Town is 18 days before the first test against the Springboks in Johannesburg. Loose forward Simon Parker hasn't played any minutes under new coach Dave Rennie.
9: Just excited, I suppose, just chomping at the bit to get out there. This isn't a charity, so it's not like everyone deserves a crack. You just got to prepare the team, whoever your role is each week.
8: Departing New Zealand football boss

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1: On the hit.
2: Good evening. Welcome in to your Tuesday night. We've been talking a lot about the weather throughout the show today. Been a lot of snow.
3: Yeah.
2: I have just seen... Sounds like Auckland won't see snow.
3: No.
2: Despite the polar blast.
3: Unsurprising. It's very rare that Auckland would get snow. In fact, a lot of the Upper North Island not really seeing much snow.
2: Wellington got it
3: for the first time since
2: 2011, which was exciting. But yeah, they're saying... the city would instead experience very cold showers before skies clear and temperatures plunge overnight. So it's still going to be bloody chilly,
3: Ryan,
2: but maybe not snowman.
3: Ryan's at home and he's lit the fire, and that is just a beautiful thing. Walking indoors.
2: Yeah. Listening to the rip roar of it. Crackle pop.
3: I can't wait. I can't wait to get home.
2: Hey, coming up next, rom-coms are back.
3: 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Last week I gave you my top 5 rom-coms of all time. Well, I've got a brand new one that I saw last night to add to the list.
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1: I'll tell you what, I absolutely froth over a rom-com. I just love them.
0: See, I would think that we all do, but... And I think maybe to a degree we all do secretly, surely, deep down, you know, underneath the hardest facades, there's got to be a little soft spot for a rom-com for everyone, right?
1: Is it tough to get a rom-com across the line with your sheep and beef farmer, though? Husband.
0: Not if it's got Jennifer Aniston in it.
1: Okay.
0: Or Adam Sandler.
1: All right.
0: So there are a few Adam Sandler rom-coms.
1: 50 First Dates.
0: Yeah.
1: Yeah.
0: Yep.
1: The Wedding Singer.
0: Yeah.
1: Oh.
0: So, you know, there's like a funny element to it. He'll get in.
1: Just go with it. It has the double whammy of Adam Sandler and Jennifer Aniston.
0: Yeah, he loves those two. And then there was that new one, although it's not such a rom-com, the Murder Mystery one.
1: Yeah, yeah, yeah.
0: Anyway, we're getting off track. But I can if I lure him in with a particular actor.
1: Yeah. It's hard, though, because I feel like early 2000s, late 90s, early 2000s, we were just spoilt for choice when it came to rom-coms. Even the 2010s, the early 2010s, there are a few really good ones. You know, those ones that we just mentioned were some of those peak ones. But I feel like they've just fallen off a little bit by the wayside recently. We haven't had a lot of Kate Hudson. We haven't had a lot of Julia Roberts. There hasn't been a lot of Sandra Bullock rom-coms coming through.
0: A reflection of society because in hindsight, a lot of people were looking back at some of these big films like Love Actually and stuff saying, oh, these are actually quite problematic.
1: That's true.
0: So perhaps with some reflection, we've kind of got the best of both worlds now.
1: Yeah.
0: And they've kind of tweaked them to make them a little more modern, but still that old school like rom-com that we love.
1: Because I'm here to say, I reckon the rom-com is back. I reckon, A, we are all craving it. We love a little bit of nostalgia. We love a little bit of hope and happiness in our lives right now. And so we are all seeking a good rom-com. And we talked recently about the new Netflix one, Voicemails for Isabel.
0: Still haven't seen it. It is on my to-do list.
1: And last night I went to the premiere of a brand new rom-com called One Night Only.
2: How is anyone supposed to find something real on a night like tonight?
3: I'm Owen.
4: Allie.
3: What about us?
4: Your ears look like car doors.
3: Well, your nose is way too small for your face.
4: Your chin could plow a field.
3: Your legs don't make any sense.
4: Your hairline doesn't make any sense.
1: It is so
0: good. Okay, it's got tingles.
1: Page. It's so
0: good. Why do I get
1: tingles?
0: Good.
1: So the quick premise of the rom-com is that it's set at a time where the government has mandated that only married people are allowed to have adult fun time.
0: Right.
1: And all single people have to abstain from that unless they do it on the one night a year where they're allowed to do that. So
0: do people just go crazy?
1: Go crazy. So the premise of the movie is these two main characters searching for the perfect night on the night where it is available to them to have a little bit of adult fun time. And, of course, their paths cross and chaos ensues and all the rest of it that you'd expect from a rom-com, but it is so good.
0: Now, that guy that you heard is Callum Turner, of course, Dua Lipa's husband, who is rumoured to be the next James Bond, whether it's confirmed, who knows. But you said he's got the riz. You really liked him?
1: Absolute riz. Because I wasn't sure about him at first as a leading man, but as soon as I saw him in this, I went, no, I totally get it.
0: Did I hear an American accent on his behalf?
1: Yeah, and it does a good
0: job. Was it convincing?
1: It was convincing, yeah. I had a quick look as to why we love rom-coms so much, and there is obviously a little bit of science behind it. Apparently they give us hope, you know, like unlike real life, you kind of know how it's going to work out, even though there's the ups and downs and the highs and lows. You basically know at the end of the day, the couple are going to end up together, right?
0: Yeah.
1: We get all the butterflies without any of the risk. You know, we get to experience all those feelings without having to put ourselves in the situation of having our heart potentially broken.
0: I think that's what I relate to. Yeah. It always takes you back to those moments, right?
1: Yeah. And they give us the closure that real life really does. You know, you know at the end of the movie, the happy ending is going to happen.
0: Yeah, but then it's like the happy ending, but it's only just the beginning. Do you know what I mean? I'm not raining on the parade, but I love it.
1: Yeah.
0: But often we actually don't think, just feel like realistically after the movie ends, right?
1: Well, they're back, baby. They are absolutely back.
0: Okay, so what's it called if people want to go see it in cinemas?
1: One Night Only. It's brilliant.
0: All right. You heard it here first from Maddie McLean. He knows his movies. This is Miles Smith on The Hits.

0: on the hits. You're with Maddie and PJ for a Tuesday night not far away from 6:30.
1: Hit or miss.
0: Producer Emily is back. How are you?
2: I'm good. How are you guys?
3: Very well. We were talking about rom-coms before, and obviously Paige and I are aging millennials.
0: Yeah. Like, beg your pardon.
3: And, well, me especially. As the Gen Z on the team, what are you like in terms of a rom-com? Or are Gen Zers vibing with a rom-com? How do we feel?
2: Love a good rom-com.
3: Okay.
2: I love the ones that make you like giggle and kick your feet.
3: Yes.
2: Those ones are like,
3: okay, so give me
0: any
3: one.
0: Any standouts?
2: I mean, the How to Lose a Guy in 10 Days.
0: Yes.
2: Right. 10 Good Things choice. I Had About You.
3: Oh, great. So you,
0: oh,
3: okay.
0: My God.
3: Yeah. So you will go for the classics.
2: Yeah, 100%.
3: Love to hear that. Love to
0: love
3: hear that.
0: Love to hear that. See, we're cool
3: we
0: still.
3: Are cool.
0: Right?
3: We are cool.
0: We've still got it.
3: Everyone's like, sure, sure.
0: So you're in for a round of hit or miss. A few topics that we cannot be indecisive on. What have you got first?
2: The first one is having indoor plants.
1: Hit or miss.
3: Well, hit. I mean, I do love them. They're great to have. I'm just not the one that should be put in charge of keeping them alive. I'm terrible with houseplants.
0: Can I say something?
3: What?
0: Less is more with houseplants, I've found.
3: You mean just what? Leave them to it and hope for the best?
0: Some of them. I think I've landed on the ones that require low maintenance. They work well for me. Some others do not. And I remember prior to having kids, I was like, if I can't take care of a plant, how am I ever going to have human beings? Let me tell you, I actually think plants are more attractive than humans.
3: All right, what next?
2: Okay, the next one is having a glass of milk.
1: Hit or miss?
3: Miss.
0: Hit. I'm bringing it back. I haven't for a while.
3: Hang on. Emily, what you need to know about PJ is she will say hit to things that she never actually does. And she'll just make these big, bold claims like, hit, I totally drink milk all the time.
0: I think we demonized it for a while. I'm back on. And you know how everyone's talking about protein? Like, there is something quite yummy. It takes you back to your childhood. I'm not saying all the time. Just a little novelty cup of milk every now and then.
3: It's not for me. But I'm drinking enough milk as it is. I have my porridge in the morning with a lot of milk. I have three coffees a day. I have a tea at night. I don't need a glass of milk. I will be a bloody cow.
0: Can I tell you, my hubby, he drinks it. He demands to drink it from the bottle. Is that a farmer thing?
3: Yeah,
0: like, what is that about?
3: It's a manly thing. It's a man.
0: Yeah, it's gross.
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12: And if you've missed it on the show today, we have been delving into a dilemma involving chicken tenders in PJ's household. Up next, I'm going to offer you up my full-scale news report on the situation.
11: Bit excessive. This is Alex Warren on the hits.

0: the Hits, Dunedin. Hey, Callum and P here. For the latest updates after a Dunedin snow day, head to our Facebook page, The Hits Breakfast with Callum and P.
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0: Shaboozy, you're on the hits with Maddie and PJ. Look, things got out of control as we kicked the show off this afternoon. I'm just going to be really blunt there.
1: No.
0: My character has been assassinated.
1: No.
0: Is that the right?
1: Well, yes, it's the right context in which you believe.
0: Yeah.
1: But I stand firm on this was actually just a character assumption because it's rooted in truth and fact and history. If you missed it on the show earlier, we opened up the great chicken tender debate because I got a photo on the weekend from PJ's husband BJ of 6 charred black overly burnt chicken tenders, and he said, look what PJ has done again.
0: False allegations. I was not even present in the home when these tenders were absolutely charred to the bone.
1: That doesn't matter. That's almost more ammunition against you because I could totally imagine you chucking the tenders in the oven, being like, oh, now I'm going to go to the gym or pop into town or go for a walk or go and sit in the sauna. And then next thing you know, the chicken tenders are burnt beyond all recognition.
0: Look, if you did miss it earlier in the show, Maddie really leaned into this and took a walk back in time to put his investigative journalism hat on.
1: Kia ora, good afternoon. We begin with breaking news from a rural Wairarapa kitchen where investigators are trying to determine who is responsible for what experts are calling one of the worst chicken tender incidents in recent memory. At 11:10 on Sunday morning, this newsroom received exclusive images showing what appears to be a tray of chicken tenders burnt beyond recognition. The food was so badly charred, specialists say there was little to no chance of recovery. The images were sent directly by PJ's husband BJ, who appeared to be the first on the scene and documented the aftermath before alerting the media. But in a dramatic development, PJ has denied any involvement, insisting it was BJ who left the tenders in the oven. The denial comes despite a well-documented history of previous chicken catastrophes allegedly involving PJ, including multiple reports of burnt dinners over a number of years. So who really charged the chicken? Was this an unfortunate household mishap or a calculated attempt to shift the blame?
0: Hey. Dare I say, still got it.
1: Thank you. Thank you very much. Had to dust off the old windpipes there, but, you know, once a Juno, always a Juno.
0: So then after that, I put forward my defence case. Hubby BJ also put forward his explanation on why it wasn't him and why he believes I was the one guilty of burning the chicken tenders. And then we threw it out to you.
1: Yes.
0: And honestly, it was so much fun. So if you missed the whole chicken tender debacle, you can go and catch it on our podcast. Just text the word drive to 4487. Things seriously got out of hand and I loved it. This is Rihanna on the hits.

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1: Hey, this is Jen Lloyd Moore. You're listening to my new song, Rodeo, on The Hits. One, two, three, four. Rodeo. This is a song about getting back into dating when you're 40. What?

0: It's Bruno Mars on the hits with Maddie and PJ for your Tuesday night. An incredibly chilly Tuesday. A lot of snow across the country and the cold weather does continue tonight with a lot of ice forecast on the road. So do take care.
1: Yeah.
0: Keep an eye on the conditions and do drive to those conditions because you got to be careful out there. She can get dicey pretty quick.
1: Please take your own advice tonight. Thank you, PJ, because I know you've got to drive into the snow today. Is it snowing? Can you see outside right now?
0: Let me have a look. The last time I checked, it had stalled for a while, but it has been going on and off. Let me just tap to my security camera live. Hang on.
1: Because you are in the Wairarapa at the moment where there's some pretty snowy, cold weather.
0: Okay, so it's... I don't actually know. It's dark and there's things. I can't tell if that's flies or snow. There are things. Oh, what a great report. No, it looks like white things are coming over.
1: I'd be very surprised if there were flies flying around the camera at this time of night.
0: Yeah.
1: I reckon that's
0: it's
1: snow.
0: It's either rain or snow.
1: Okay.
0: Okay. Oh, wait. Oh, no, it's too hard to tell. Because it's dark, the grass kind of looks white, but I don't right. think it's settled yet. Anyway, I will keep you posted on the show tomorrow.
1: Yeah, give us a full report.
0: Yeah, maybe there'll be a snowman or two. Anyway, if you missed the show today, don't forget you can catch up with our podcast on iHeartRadio. Just text the word DRIVE to 4487. You gallivanting out on the town again tonight, McLean?
1: No. I'm catching the train and heading home. I can't wait. I'm really...
0: Do you fall asleep?
1: No, never. No, God, no.
0: Really? I reckon I would.
1: No. No, I'm
0: too wired.
1: Yeah, and there's too much going
0: too
1: on.
0: Nosy.
1: Too much going on.
0: You don't want to miss any drama around you.
1: I got my book, I got my phone, I got people to nosy on and watch.
0: Right,
1: not in a creepy way.
0: You
1: not
0: be careful
1: way.
0: On the train. Okay. All right, that is time for us to wrap up for a Tuesday. Have a great night, and we will see you tomorrow from 3.
1: Bye.
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14: In this update, snow has coated the South Island today and dusted parts of the north in an icy blast that's set to deepen overnight. Central Wellington's had snow flurries, Cook Strait ferries are cancelled, and snow warnings remain for the Rimutaka Hill, Desert and Napier Taupo roads. Further south, Christchurch is preparing for its coldest morning yet, forecast at -5. Met Services, Samkelo Mugwala, says southerly winds are making things feel extra cold.
15: We have this huge high pressure which is fetching cold air from the polar region, transporting it to New Zealand.
14: The Green Party has written to Speaker Jerry Brownlee, reminding him of his responsibility to uphold Parliament's standards and safety. During a debate last week, New Zealand First Leader Winston Peters told Chinese-born Green MP Lawrence Zhu Nan to go back to his own country. Greens co-leader Marama Davison says the party's outlined that racism is not acceptable in the House.
16: And that at the very least, Mr. Peters should withdraw and apologise.
14: A pay equity case has kicked off at the High Court in Wellington today. 5 unions and the Human Rights Commission are challenging the government overhaul of equity legislation. It cancelled 34 active claims and tightened the rules for taking a case. NZEI support staff leader Ali Kingi says the changes affected about 180,000 workers.
17: What's at stake in court today is the future of working women in our country, is the future of them being paid equitably with having good conditions.
14: Retail NZ says workers won't get a big payday until the economy picks up. Its fresh data finds the average retail wage has topped $30 an hour, up 1% annually. In 2025 data, it went up 3.4%. Retail NZ CEO Carolyn Young says we now need an economic turnaround.
0: It'll see consumers spending more. There'll be higher demand in retail. We'll need to recruit more people, and that will raise the average wage in retail as the demand starts to increase.
14: That's news. In sport, an insistence out of the All Blacks. They're preparing for the opening match of their South African tour with the utmost diligence. The coaching staff have said none of the first

0: push for an A-League club in the South Island. He says upheaval over a Football Ferns coaching change was one of the toughest tests of his tenure, and they had to rebuild after that.
1: Restoring that environment required a lot of work, but ultimately it's been worth it. You know, it's been incredible and a huge privilege.
0: That's sport. I'm Stuart Willey.
2: The hats, Dunedin weather, sleet or snow showers. We've got strong sou'westers easing, 7 the high, 2 is the low. Tomorrow fine and sunny with westerly winds, dying out in the afternoon, a high of 8. Fine again on Thursday, westerly winds and 9 degrees.
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Still in the charts and smashing records around the world, that song. Big fan of Sam Fender and Olivia Dean. It is the Hits with Bryn. Hope you're having a lovely, warm Tuesday night. Man, it's been cold around the country. Snow for Christchurch and Dunedin. The weather is set to get even colder. Here's Miley Cyrus on the Hits.

0: It's the Hits Dunedin. Hey, Callum and P here. For the latest updates after a Dunedin snow day, head to our Facebook page, The Hits Breakfast with Callum and P.
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0: And more memories from our 4,000 shows tomorrow morning here from 6 a.m. on The Hits. Tell me.

Great news for Shorty fans. The show has been given more funding for next year and it will air four nights a week from next year. That comes after it was cut back to just three episodes per week. 21 pilots. It is

0: The Red Hot Chili Peppers, hopefully that song has warmed you up tonight. It is the Hits with Bryn. A cold night across the country, temperatures plunging, set to plunge even further tomorrow though. Snow is easing across the South Island. Met Service says the coldest air is yet to hit Christchurch.
1: All of that rain activity is going to ease off and we get some clear skies building in behind with high pressure, and that's going to allow that overnight temperature to just plummet. We're talking -5 degrees Thursday morning.
0: Blimey, you'll need the hot water bottle, that's for sure. Matchbox 20 coming up, and I've got one for the Swifties next on The Hits.
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0: It is the hits everywhere on iHeartRadio. Otago Uni says some classes are seeing attendance as low as 30%. And it's looking at tech options to keep better track of who's showing up. So tracking students who are turning up to class, those who aren't showing up to their lectures. I thought they would have already been doing this. If you have any intel, which classes are the least attended classes at Otago Uni? That I would love to know. Daft Punk coming up and Lewis Capaldi after 8. It is the Hits.
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5: In this update, a message of caution for road users as the polar blast brings more snow and ice. One person has been seriously injured in a crash involving two trucks on the desert road, closing State Highway 1 in both directions. Snow warnings also cover the Rimutaka Hill and the Napier Taupo Road, and NZTA crews will monitor overnight, ready to de-ice roads when possible. NZTA's Mark Owen says people need to drive to winter conditions, and black ice could be the next big challenge.
15: We've just had reports of a vehicle that's spun on Transmission Gully in Wellington, so that just identifies once we get a bit of the snow and hail, or over the next few days ice, that it was high risk.
5: Greens co-leader Chloe Swarbrick is defending her claim that Parliament's Speaker has double standards. Gerry Brownlee asked Swarbrick to leave the House after she criticised him not making Winston Peters apologise for accusing Labour's leader of making a false statement. Swarbrick says the Speaker made her apologise.
16: I can acknowledge the Speaker has a hard job, but really all we can ask for is that if his job is to referee, that he applies the rules equally.
5: Not everyone's buying MB officials' apologies over the failure to disclose a multi-million dollar project that was axed. At least $40 million was wasted on the border biometrics upgrade. Ministry staff didn't reveal it during a March Select Committee hearing, months after it had shut down.

0: sport, outgoing New Zealand football CEO Andrew Pragnell says FIFA boss Gianni Infantino's leadership has been brought into question. Infantino's bid for another term is coming under pressure, with the Welsh FA withdrawing their backing for him and the European governing body threatening legal action over his controversial investment proposal. Pragnell, who's stepping down as NZF boss early next year, says their board will decide who it supports going forward.
1: This whole incident and the dialogue that will continue over the months has cast some grave doubts over the future of Gianni, and that'll need to be discussed by the board, and we'll be engaging with a lot of international football stakeholders.
0: A rising New Zealand basketball coach, fresh off a stint with the San Antonio Spurs at the NBA Summer League, has landed a role with the Breakers. Josiah Mama has joined as an assistant ahead of the new Australian NBL season. And Matt King will coach New South Wales in State of Origin League next season on what's reportedly a two-campaign deal. He succeeds Laurie Daly, having been an assistant for the past three series. That's sport. I'm Stuart Willey.
2: The hits, Dunedin weather, sleet or snow showers. We've got strong sou'westers easing, 7 the high, 2 is the low. Tomorrow fine and sunny with westerly winds dying out in the afternoon, a high of 8. Fine again on Thursday, westerly winds and 9 degrees.
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0: The Hits Nights with Bryn. A polar blast is moving across the country. It has dumped snow across parts of the South Island, causing headaches on the roads, with several highways in Otago closing today. Here's Sam Smith, Stay With Me, The Hits.
1: This is true.

0: It's the Hits, Dunedin. Hey, Callum and P here. For the latest updates after a Dunedin snow day, head to our Facebook page, The Hits Breakfast with Callum and P.
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You're on the Hits. The Black Ferns play the Wallaroos Go Media Stadium on the 22nd of August in the O'Reilly Cup presented by Bupa. And we've got your chance to win the ultimate money can't buy experience for the biggest Black Fern fan. Go to thehits.co.nz/Black Ferns. Nominate someone who lives and breathes Black Ferns rugby and you'll go in the draw to win. Here's 1D on the Hits.

0: The best song ever, in my opinion. But no, it did not take out the Hits' best song ever, but maybe next year. Big fan of Linkin Park. It is the Hits with Bryn on National Chocolate Chip Cookie Day. I know it's cold around the country. I think the best thing to do right now would be get on the couch, warm blanket with the fire roaring, with some hot milk and a hot chocolate chip cookie. Oh, that sounds very dreamy. How are you spending your evening? Are you warm and dry tonight? Perhaps you're working. If you're a truckie out on the roads tonight, especially across the South Island, do take care because, man, it's been a bit treacherous down in Otago, especially with the snow today, but hopefully it is easing tonight. Cooler temperatures expected, in fact, plunging into the minuses tomorrow. Sophie B. Hawkins coming up, Ella Langley next on The Hits.
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0: on your smart speaker and everywhere on iHeartRadio, the hits with Bryn. Apart from all the weather chat that's been going on, there has been a bit of shaking going on across the country the last week or so. Volcanic tremors at Mount Ruapehu have increased to moderate levels, the first time in almost 2 years. Now, when I read that headline this morning, I was a little bit panicked. I'm like, ah, is that why the earth is shaking a lot at the moment? However, volcanic activity remains within the range typical for minor unrest. So that is Mount Ruapehu. Saw some photos from there at the weekend. Looked absolutely glorious. Blue skies and lots of snow there. If you want to get some skiing or snowboarding in, check out Mount Ruapehu, a fantastic place to go for a wee ski. I remember going there, must have been year six, primary school snow camp, and oh, it was a lot of fun. Nelly and Kelly Rowland coming up, and I've got Sabrina next on the hits.
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13: In this update, there's a warning of more disruption to come as the wintry blast heads north.
3: Police in Dunedin are warning against unnecessary travel after heavy snow brought the city to a halt and saw a series of car crashes. Cook Strait ferries have been cancelled with snow warnings for the Rimutaka Hill, Desert and Napier-Taupo roads. NZTA crews will monitor overnight, ready to de-ice when possible. Met Services' Samkelo Omogwala says the bitter cold will continue.
13: Around that high heavy region, we are expecting something around 1 to 3 centimeters that will go on until tomorrow evening.
3: Winston Peters is not apologising for comments labelled racist by MPs, including the Prime Minister. Peters last week responded to heckling about vaccination from Green MP Lawrence Zunan by telling him to go back to his country, saying people there lie like a flat fish. Peters isn't sorry.
14: I was talking about a critical shutdown and cover-up to do with the COVID inquiry, and all the people are going to suffer as a consequence, and he was jeering and shouting from my side. I'm not apologising, no, most certainly not.
3: The Human Rights Commission and five unions are taking the government to court over its pay equity policy. Legislation cancelled 34 active claims and tightened criteria for further claims. The case is running until Thursday at the High Court in Wellington. PSA National Secretary Fleur Fitzsimmons says the change was ridiculous and must be fixed.
15: So important, because what we know is that the court will give us a fair hearing when the government did it.
3: A group of 25 US states are taking legal action against Donald Trump's tariffs imposed on trading partners, including New Zealand. The Democratic-led states claim the 12.5% levies on our exports exceed the US president's authority. A White House spokesman says the charges are appropriate and legal, as we don't do enough to stop forced labor. That's news. In sport, the All Blacks are reiterating their support for each other, whoever's selected for the big matches on the tour of South Africa. Loose forward Simon Parker hasn't played any minutes under new coach Dave Rennie, but he's not complaining.
16: Just excited, I suppose, just chomping at the bit to get out there. This isn't a charity, so it's not like everyone deserves a crack. You just got to prepare the team, whoever your role is each week.
3: Willie Walker has left his post as coach of three-time defending Super Rugby Opiki champions, the Blues. The former Māori All Black has departed the role and been named to take charge of the Fijian women's side. High Performance Sport New Zealand director Steve Chu reckons their medal expectations were achieved at the Glasgow Commonwealth Games, with 36 medals compared to a forecast of at least 35. The team placed sixth on

A cold night across the country. Temperatures set to plunge even further tomorrow, so that's something to look forward to. You're on the hits with Bryn. Scooter, a beagle from Brisbane, has broken into a family-sized bag of jelly snakes and ate over a kilo of them. Now, the sweetener in jelly snakes could be toxic to dogs, but thankfully these snakes didn't contain anything toxic, and Scooter is on the mend. What's the worst thing your pet has ever eaten? Text in on 4487. The hits.

0: It's the Hits, Dunedin. Hey, Callum and P here. For the latest updates after a Dunedin snow day, head to our Facebook page, The Hits Breakfast with Callum and P.
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0: And more memories from our 4,000 shows tomorrow morning here from 6 a.m. on The Hits.

It is the Hits. How much do you trust tech companies? Because big story this week, two major AI companies have now admitted their AI models did something they weren't supposed to. They broke out of their testing environment or hacked into outside servers without being told to. Should we be trusting tech companies? I don't know. It's the Hits.

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1: The song is about wishing that I could grow down instead of growing up. The song is just about missing being a kid and being a teenager and reminiscing on those memories. 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

0: Oh, lovely song. Blink 182, the hits whisper in. Chinese car brands are helping drive a big jump in vehicle sales. In July, there were more than 11,000 new registrations. Who's buying a new car in this economy? It's up nearly 15% on a year ago. Chery more than tripled its registrations compared to last July, while BYD sales jumped more than 143%. Are these electric vehicles, I wonder? Of course, people probably looking at EVs now because of the cost of petrol and just the global uncertainty around fuel prices. Maybe it is worth swapping to an EV. If you've gone EV recently, how's it been? Text in 4487. Got Sublime coming up and Harry Styles next on The Hits.
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18: Julie here.
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1: 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The Alpha Quiz back tomorrow morning with your chance to win tickets to see Lily Allen live in Auckland. 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
0: In this update, a message of caution for road users, particularly in Waikato, Bay of Plenty and on South Island State Highways, as temperatures are set to plummet. Snow warnings cover the Rimutaka Hill, Desert and Napier Taupo roads, and NZTA crews will monitor overnight, ready to de-ice roads when possible. NZTA's Mark Owen says people need to drive to winter conditions and black ice could be the next big challenge.
6: We've just had reports of a vehicle that's spun on Transmission Gully in Wellington, so that just identifies once we get a bit of the snow and hail, or over the next few days ice, that it was high risk.
0: Labour's immigration spokesperson's given MB officials a dressing down over a failed multi-million dollar border upgrade. Ministry staff didn't reveal to a select committee in March the $35 million project had been axed months earlier. Last week, another $6 million of spending was announced. MB staff have conceded the error, but Phil Twyford's told the Privileges Committee reports had warned of project risks.
17: And to say that implementation milestones had slipped is an understatement. I think, objectively, their answers were misleading.
0: Greens co-leader Chloe Swarbrick is defending her claim that Parliament's Speaker has double standards. Jerry Brownlee asked Swarbrick to leave the chamber after she criticised him not making Winston Peters apologise for accusing Labour's leader of making a false statement. Swarbrick says it came not long after the Speaker made her apologise and withdraw accusations a government minister had made false statements.
18: I can acknowledge the Speaker has a hard job, but really all we can ask for is that if his job is to referee, that he applies the rules equally.
0: A former Wellington council manager believes waterfront risks must not be ignored, and a 25-year-old's drowning in 2023 was the last straw. A coroner is adjourning the inquest into Isaac Living's death after 2 days of witness statements until later this month. That's news. In sport, co-owner Ellie Williams has revealed Auckland FC has been in contact with All Whites captain Chris Wood about his footballing future. The 34-year-old striker is off contract with Nottingham Forest at the end of the next English Premier League season. Williams says they can't afford Wood at this stage, but they intend to stay in touch.
19: You're trying to grow football, so you're growing these connections. You're understanding where people are, and we are proudly New Zealanders, proudly Aucklanders, and we want people to come home and play for us if they can. So, yeah, we'd be telling a lie if we're not talking to Chris.
0: The Warriors have named an unchanged starting side for their NRL League clash against visiting competition leaders the Panthers in Auckland on Friday night. Leka Halasima retains a start at centre after a late swap saw Adam Pompey relegated to the bench for last week's win over the Titans. A cruel blow for hooker George Bell on the All Blacks

It is the Hits with Bryn. Kind of feel like a peppermint tea, something soothing. But I went to check our tea selection in the kitchen here. We don't even have any peppermint tea. So I've had to resort to a green tea instead. Oh, first world problems, am I right? Here's Pink, Just Like Fire, the Hits.

0: It's the Hits Dunedin. Hey, Callum and P here. For the latest updates after a Dunedin snow day, head to our Facebook page, The Hits Breakfast with Callum and P.
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It is the hits. Some exciting news today if you're a fan of Shortland Street. Last year they reduced the show from 5 nights a week to only 3 episodes per week. Well, it's being funded next year and it's going to run an extra day each week, so the show will be on air 4 nights a week from next year, which is fantastic. Katy Perry, it's the hits.

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1: Hey, this is Ben from Borderline, and you're listening to Watching It Burn on the Hits. 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

0: Nelly Furtado and Timbaland. Still haven't figured out the whereabouts of Timbaland, what they're up to now. 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The Hits with Bryn, we've got your chance this week to win the ultimate money can't buy experience for the biggest Blackfern fan. 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That's on Saturday the 22nd of August at Go Media Stadium. Go to thehits.co.nz/Blackferns. Nominate someone who lives and breathes Blackferns rugby and you'll be in the draw to win. The Blackferns play the Wallaroos at Go Media Stadium on the 22nd of August in the O'Reilly Cup presented by Bupa. Afternoon kickoff, family-friendly fan zone and signing session after the match. Paula Cole coming up, Teddy Swims next on The Hits.
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13: 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The Hits.

0: It is the Hits with Bryn, Late Night Tuesday. A few of your texts on 4487. I asked earlier, should we be trusting tech companies? Because two major AI companies have now admitted their AI models did something they weren't supposed to. They broke out of their testing environment or hacked into outside servers without being told to. Some of you aren't too bothered. You're unbothered by AI at this point. Does it freak you out? You can text in on 4487. I've got LAB coming up. It is the Hits.
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0: It's official. Kiwi Bank New Zealander of the Year nominations are open. 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
6: In this update, State Highway 2, the Rimutaka Hill Road connecting Wellington and Wairarapa, is closed because of snow. The New Zealand Transport Agency says it's closed between Kaitoke and Featherston, and they're warning of hazardous conditions elsewhere, including black ice. The Porters and Lewis passes and the Desert and Napier Taupo roads have snowfall warnings. State Highway 1 was closed between Rangipo and Waiuru after a serious accident. Met Services' Samkelo Mugwala says southerly winds are making things feel extra cold.
7: We have this huge high pressure which is fetching cold air from the polar region, transporting it to New Zealand.
6: Landlords are celebrating a good result with just 463 healthy homes complaints from tenants in the first 11 months of enforcement. Data released under the Official Information Act shows almost 3,700 properties were impacted by breaches in the year to May. More than 16% of complaints resulted in a warning, and two were taken to the Tenancy Tribunal. Property Investors Federation Advocacy Manager Matt Ball says a lot of complaints don't actually need further action.
8: It'll be a relatively minor thing that could be fixed quite easily and often doesn't even come to the Tenancy Tribunal.
6: Otago University's Students Association is rejecting claims of a student attendance crisis. An academic has told the ODT low lecture attendance is an ongoing concern, with as few as 30% at some lectures. Association President Daniel Leamy says he hasn't seen a crisis, but numbers haven't rebounded since COVID.
9: People throw out there that, oh, students are lazy and they're just cold or they can just watch it online. But in actual fact, there's a lot of other reasons. People working more hours, you know, university's not cheap these days, is it?
6: The Automobile Association wants optional road code refreshers offered at every licence renewal to address gaps in driver knowledge. It suggests people opting in could get a renewal discount. Its survey shows on average drivers only correctly answered 68% of road rules questions. That's news. In sport, High Performance Sport New Zealand's Steve Chu is hailing the country's performance at the Commonwealth Games as a success. New Zealand finished sixth overall with 36 medals in Glasgow, reaching their target of at least 35 thanks to an 8-medal rush on the final day. Chu admits joining many other Kiwis and getting up at brutal hours to support from home.
10: There's a few sports that you don't normally see on television. You normally see them getting the profile they got, so hard to ignore any of those. But like a lot of New Zealanders, I was awake at midnight to watch our Silver Ferns do a great job.
6: Matt King will coach New South Wales in State of Origin League next season on what's reportedly a two-campaign deal. He succeeds Laurie Daly, having been an assistant for the past three series. The 45-year-old played in 9 Origin matches between 2005 and 2007. Auckland FC co-owner Ellie Williams believes money won't be the big factor in luring Chris Wood home in future. The Black Knights are keeping in touch with the all-white skipper, with a 34-year-old off contract with Nottingham Forest at the end of the upcoming English Premier League season. That's sport. I'm Stuart Willey.
11: The Hits, Dunedin weather, sleet or snow showers. We've got strong sou'westers easing, 7 the high, 2 is the low. Tomorrow fine and sunny with westerly winds dying out in the afternoon, a high of 8. Fine again on Thursday, westerly winds and 9 degrees.
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0: It's the Hits Dunedin. Hey, Callum and P here. For the latest updates after a Dunedin snow day, head to our Facebook page, The Hits Breakfast with Callum and P.
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It is the hits. I'm currently craving. I did this to myself, though. Thought up this great idea. Why not get a warm chocolate chip cookie and some hot milk to dunk it in? Especially since it's so cold tonight. That's what I'm doing when I get home. Here's Bruno Mars, the hits. Same.

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1: Hey, this is Jen Lloyd Moore. You're listening to my new song, Rodeo, on the Hits. One, two, three, four. Rodeo. This is a song about getting back into dating when you're 40. What?

0: Meow, meow. It's the Pussycat Dolls, Don't Ya? The hits with Bryn. I'm out of here. Thank you for spending your Tuesday night with me. I'm so ready to get home, get some milk on the stove, warmed up, get my chocolate chip cookies warmed up too, and then hop into bed with the hot water bottle. It's a cold night, temperatures plunging across much of the country, that cold southerly blast moving up the country. Stay warm and dry tonight. If you're on the roads because you're working and you have to be on the roads, please be safe. Otherwise, go home and chill out. Go to sleep. I've got the Backstreet Boys and Sam Fender and Olivia Dean next on The Hits.
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11: It's official. 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

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We ain't born to die. 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
1: This song is about wishing that I could grow down instead of growing up. 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
18: In this update, watch out if you're hitting the roads this morning. Yesterday's freezing temperatures have left icy conditions with snow and road closures overnight. Mark Owen from NZTA says temperatures are still bitterly cold.
19: In areas where there's near moisture on the road, there is a high chance of ice, but we do have our de-icing teams out there.
18: A desperate search is underway in South Auckland after a six-year-old boy disappeared overnight in near freezing conditions. Police say Malachi left home after an argument, saying he was heading to Rainbow's End and was last seen wearing a red Mickey Mouse t-shirt, grey pants and no shoes. Air New Zealand added more seats across the Tasman and Pacific in June, but demand didn't quite keep up. Andy Bowley from Forsyth Bar says our still fragile economy is likely part of the reason.
1: Then we can look to higher fuel prices having an impact in terms of the need for the airline to put up prices.
18: And Auckland's Levain Bakery has taken out the top prize with its 40-year-old family bacon and egg pie recipe, judged the best at the Bakers NZ Supreme Pie Awards. The bakery reopened last month after being forced to close over a cockroach infestation. And sport. Former Diamonds coach Lisa Alexander believes Australia's domestic league helped New Zealand and Jamaica dominate the Commonwealth Games. A number of players from both sides featured in Super Netball before Glasgow. Alexander says that would have played a part in their success. And a second straight start at centre for Leka Halasema in the Warriors' NRL match against the Panthers on Friday. He retains his place in the run-on side to face the competition leaders after a late promotion for last week's win over the Titans. In that sport, I'm Bryn Rudkin.
6: And Wednesday's weather for Dunedin, clearing to fine today with a light southwesterly. The high today just 8, the overnight low 0, so frosts tonight. Tomorrow, fine. Westerly's dying out. Thursday's high 8. Friday, showers and a high of 9.
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6: Yes, welcome. Welcome to show 3988, and I kind of feel like normal programming will resume this morning, P. What are your thoughts?
7: Yes, I'm thinking the same. I left my house this morning thinking, I was a little bit anxious actually when I went to bed last night because over all the news channels it said, no, the cold temperatures have not got to the coldest yet. And I thought, oh, am I going to be negotiating, you know, icy roads and things? It's fine. No, grit trucks have been out. Look, it's safe. I'm certainly not saying don't drive with care because there may be some areas that haven't totally thawed from yesterday, but certainly nothing like we experienced sort of this time yesterday morning.
6: Wasn't it?
7: Well, it wasn't quite this time yesterday morning, was it?
6: No, well, that's right. Near a sort of 6:30.
7: Yeah.
6: But you're certainly a lot better this morning. Dunedin reopens today, I think it's fair to say.
7: Open for business.
6: Yeah, it's back open for business, including us. Lifehouse first up on the Hits. Yeah.

0: Teddy Swims on the hits. Callum and P, you're live in Dunedin, streaming on iHeartRadio, and it's 11 past six. And it's great to be able to say that looks like she's all clear on the roads.
1: Clear!
0: And like the official word from the council, isolated areas of black ice. Like you said, I mean, there will still be some little, you know,
1: and we
0: shaded
1: know those
0: areas.
1: We know those areas, right? You know, especially in your neighbourhood, you'll know those corners or those parts of the road that just don't get the sun.
0: All the roads that were closed yesterday have reopened, and it's the same with the highways. Outram to Middlemarch, road users are advised to take extra care on that route to Middlemarch, and it's the same on State Highway 1 north of Dunedin. You know, winter driving conditions prevail, caution advised, but all roads are open, baby.
1: I loved the news packages last night. In fact, Tony recorded on Sky TV3, and we watched TV1 so we could watch both.
0: Oh, your dags.
1: But it represented Dunedin as such a winter wonderland yesterday, and it was just really joyous. And I know that they did show, you know, the issues with vehicles and crashings and things, and that's part of the package. But the other side of it was just this joyous moments of people out playing in the snow and having fun. And I just thought it looked lovely. It is funny, I mean, every year. But one question I did want to ask you was, there was someone that was interviewed and she said, "I haven't seen snow like this in 10 years. And I thought,
0: yeah, I saw that.
1: And I said out loud, because we've seen snow like that. We've certainly seen it, settle and be a lot higher in measurement, haven't we?
0: We had a snow day last year. But maybe it wasn't falling in the city like it did yesterday. But I think, there's definitely been a snow day like that sooner than 10 years ago.
1: Yeah, I mean, I don't want to offend that lady if you're listening. Like, I'm sorry, but like, I just thought, oh, come on, 10 years.
0: Yeah, actually, more than one person asked that yesterday. When was the last time it snowed like this? And actually, well, that's what, people are interested in that.
1: Oh, definitely.
0: And we should look it up. But it was more recent than 10 years ago.
1: Yeah, I mean, generally from when we started working together, we'd sort of have like a dumping, we mentioned this yesterday, kind of every year, and there were a couple of years that we just didn't get anything. It's like, oh, we're due for one. But yeah, certainly, I don't know, can you remember one that's been bigger?
0: Well, I think the biggest snow dump we've ever had when we were on air was one year, and it was in the month of October. I know that.
1: Oh, someone talked to us about that yesterday.
0: It was a huge dump in October. So that's still 2 months away.
1: Exactly.
0: So, you know, there could still be more to come, yeah.
1: Absolutely. But yet we can tell you that life for us has returned to normal. So the usual programming will resume today, unlike yesterday.
0: Yeah, this time yesterday, you were running outside into the snow.
1: I was talking to backpackers and went backpackers.
0: Our song for the day is coming up on the hits.
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7: 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The Hits.

0: Charlie Puth on the hits. Hey, this is Callum and P in the morning. 6:21, if you've just woken and are curious as to what the conditions are like, all roads are open this morning. And so, as it hasn't turned out as was feared, you know, for it to be a treacherous, icy morning, but there's just isolated areas of black ice, the council is saying.
1: We're trying to settle something. It was said on the news last night, the news package, I think it was TV1, someone said, oh, it's the worst snow dumping we've had in 10 years. And I was like, that's because I'm sure we have. But then we're trying to work it out, Callum and I. Google's good for that, but then we can't really remember.
0: What about now when you chat GPT things and chat GPT says to you, this might not be correct. Well, now we can't even rely on chat GPT.
1: Disclaimer.
0: That's a disclaimer, yeah.
1: Anyway, Carolyn's here. Good morning, Carolyn.
2: Oh, hi, guys. How are you?
1: We're really well. Did you stay? You survived yesterday, obviously.
2: Oh, no, good as gold. I don't drive, but I own a mobility scooter, so it gets me from A to B, so I can manage in that, yeah.
1: So no problems like navigating snow and things in your mobility scooter? I've never sort of given that much thought.
2: I mean, I'm out South Dunedin, and all we had was really that haily ice stuff, you know. It wasn't really like part of the snow.
1: Yeah, yeah.
2: But, yeah, no, it was good to travel. Yeah, I could travel to work on that really good, yeah.
0: So you never get stuck in it. Is it like a four-wheel drive or is it two-wheel or what is it?
2: Well, it's not a four-wheel drive. It's got four wheels, but it's not a four-wheel drive.
0: You know what I mean, is it?
1: Carolyn doesn't need to go off-road. No.
0: Yeah.
2: I would love to go on the road.
0: But you'd have to be a bit careful because, you know, if you got stuck, I mean, how do you get out of that predicament?
2: Well, put it this way, I've never got stuck yet.
0: No,
2: Put down the way I go.
0: Good. Yeah.
1: Oh, she's F1, man. Yeah. F1 is Carolyn and the mobility scooter. Okay, so tell us, when do you think our last big dumping was here in Dunedin?
2: Well, I reckon it was 6 years ago because I remember I started my new job because I work at a rest home, and I remember looking out. So I remember that day it snowed right down to sea level. I mean, St Kilda got it to snow. And I remember coming home and it was just fair coming down. Look, we had the right fluffy snow. Yeah, it was 6 years ago.
0: Okay, we're gonna lock in 6 years ago.
1: I reckon we're locking in. So what, 2020?
0: 2020.
2: Yeah, something like that, I'd say, yep.
1: Okay.
0: Was that the October one? Do you think?
2: I started about July.
0: Oh, so okay, around July-ish,
2: July, August. Year around that mark.
0: It was
2: definitely
0: 1 year where we got a huge dump and it was October.
1: It was late, yeah.
2: It's actually quite funny because we're going through old photos the other day of our mum's house. We used to live up in Halfway Bush and the snow was so thick it wasn't funny, yeah. But thank God those days are all gone.
0: Well, that's why they wouldn't build the new hospital up there, you know, because, I mean, Wakari was the option, wasn't it, to build the new hospital.
2: That's right.
0: But they didn't want the new hospital to be above the snow line.
1: And it makes
0: sense. And see that would have stuffed us all yesterday.
2: Yep, that's right.
1: Oh, Carolyn, it's been lovely chatting. You have yourself a great day.
2: Thank you very much. Thank you, guys. Much appreciated.
1: Take care. See ya.
2: All right, catch you later.
0: See you. Bye. Gina reckons it was 3 or 4 years ago, the last snow.
1: Oh, okay. Rightio.
0: She said we had a massive dump.
1: Oh.
0: And it was in October, so late because we had lambs. We lived in Pine Hill and it was just after COVID.
1: Okay. See, and this is where people will remember because specific things have happened in your life and that's where your memory is going to be way better than ours. Like I quite often say, I can't remember what I did yesterday, let alone, you know, all those years ago. Okay, so do we think 3 years ago? I don't know. Anyway.
0: It's not a major, is it?
1: Well, it's not. It's just, you know, when someone says on the news.
0: But I think we've clarified it was less than 10 years ago.
1: It was.
0: Yeah. Hey, song for the day reflects what was happening on our roads yesterday. This kind of could have been our song for yesterday as well. There was lots of sliding, wasn't there?
1: Oh, like what you did
0: this
1: there.
0: This is Slide from the Goo Goos on the hits. Could you whisper?

0: Goo Goo's on the hit, song for the day, because that's what we were doing yesterday, sliding everywhere, and yeah, just absolute carnage on the roads. I mean, we were hearing it, weren't we, through the morning on our show, and then just to go out, just to visibly see pictures of it and video of it, and you see the reports of it on the news, and it was just that's the most accidents, eh? Ever.
1: Did you see, which way did you go home yesterday? Because I always go sort of Forbury Corner and then up Easter Crescent, and there was a car that had obviously lost control and minced the front area, right, and it was covering the driveway in to the retirement home, the village, you know, on Easter Crescent, the one just down to the right when you're going up. And I thought, oh, that's awkward. And then later on in the day, obviously, I went out and it had been moved. But that obviously come down Easter and just totally lost control.
0: Yeah, at that corner. Yeah. Oh, Grandma was in there for a bit.
1: Yeah, right.
0: St Andrews or something.
1: Was it St Andrews?
0: St something.
1: Okay, yeah. But you know, not ideal, is it, having the entrance of any business, let alone a retirement village?
0: And I think there were scenes like that on most hill roads yesterday, like, you know, abandoned cars left behind from accidents, and sort of sad scenes, really. You feel sorry for those car owners, isn't it?
1: Oh, absolutely.
0: They've got a big expense ahead of them.
1: I also think, though, honestly, it's common sense, especially when you drive a two-wheel drive car versus hill with snow and ice, you're never going to win.
0: Yeah, but we've got that she'll be right attitude in Dunedin.
1: Oh.
0: This is the thing.
1: But that's when you see the cars all piled up on the news. It's a little bit like, really?
0: Yeah.
1: I mean, hello.
0: Yeah.
1: Abort mission. Anyway, hey, look, we've had a text in regards to our last big dumping, or that October dumping that you referred to, Callum. October 2022, we've received a text on that. So that was the year that we had that big October dumping. So maybe that's sooner.
0: Thanks for your correspondence on that. Text us anytime. It's 4487 hits. Hey, coming up, 4,000 shows of memories when we were successful with Project 660. We're going to relive that moment coming up.
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19: In this update, snow is still hanging around this morning after a polar blast dusted parts of the South Island and even brought flurries to Wellington yesterday. Met Service says more snow is possible in Wellington's hills and higher parts of Gisborne, Wairarapa and Hawke's Bay. More than 650 websites were flagged to Internal Affairs last year over suspected violent extremist content, with about a third linked to the Christchurch terror attack. Princess Eugenie has given birth to a daughter in Portugal. And Australia's Super Netball League is credited with helping New Zealand and Jamaican players dominate the Commonwealth Games.
0: And Wednesday's weather for Dunedin, clearing to fine today with a light southwesterly. The high today just 8, the overnight low 0, so frosts tonight. Tomorrow, fine. Westerly's dying out. Thursday's high 8. Friday, showers and a high of 9.
2: 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Show number 3,988. The Hits.
0: Good morning and welcome. The big news, all roads are open again today.
4: All roads lead to work and school and kindergarten and preschool. So don't be ringing us saying, are there any closures? No, there's not. All the roads are open.
0: So many people will be going, oh, damn it.
4: Well, my husband said to me, oh, well, it looks like it's going to be a late start again for school. Get up, Tony.
0: The council's saying just isolated areas of black ice. And also the highways have all reopened, but, you know, winter driving conditions prevail and caution is advised.
4: Makes sense, doesn't it?
0: Yeah.
4: Makes sense.
0: We're back open for business and we're counting down to 4,000 shows. We've got 4,000 shows of memories and we're going to relive our successful Project 660 coming up next here on The Hits.

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0: So today's show number 3,988. Over the next 3 weeks, as we count down to our 4,000th, we got 4,000 shows of memories.
2: We certainly do, and our live show will be at Emerson's, our 4,000th show, and you can book a seat simply by going to thehits.co.nz. It's all thanks to Emerson's Brewery. 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
0: In 2018, a whole heap of listeners were saying to us, guys, we need to get 660 back in Dunedin. We need to get 660 playing at Forsyth Bar Stadium. What's happening? They were formed here. They're our band. They're playing everywhere else. Let's get them to Dunedin.
2: So who are we not to ask the questions? And we bloody did, didn't we?
0: In 2018, we launched Project 660.
3: That's Callum and P for breakfast.
4: We have Machu from 660 with us. Morning, Machu.
5: Hey, guys. Good morning.
4: Congratulations, by the way, on the Western Springs concert. Is it officially a sellout? Are there tickets available, Machu, for that gig?
5: I think it's gone. I think it's officially sold out.
2: Are we even going to get you back in Dunedin for a bit of a concert here?
5: Man, absolutely. If the people want us to come back down there, we'd love to come back down to Dunedin and play. You know, this is where, that's where everything began for us. So we love that city. And, yeah, if I'd love to. I'd love to play. Let's build some heat up about it.
2: Dave, are you the man to talk to? Are you 660's agent?
6: Yes, I am. And within New Zealand, I am, for
2: right.
6: Sure.
2: Perfect.
6: At this stage, we have no plans to play any other shows this season with the band. There's nothing in the pipeline at this stage.
4: Well, the first question, P, do we continue with this or do we drop Project 660?
2: Well, I don't know whether it should be left up to me. Hi, Gemma.
7: I think it would be amazing if they came and did a show, and I think the boys from 660 would really want to do it as well. No, keep going, absolutely.
2: Have you seen
7: 660? Got my full support.
8: Good morning. One should never give up. One should always give. You only get one chance in this life. Just do it.
9: You know, you could come up with a slogan like 660 or 660, and you could get maybe 660 diehard you know, 660 fans, and get them all out on the university lawn or maybe the railway lawn naked, right? And get them to stand in the formation of the letters, of the numbers 660.
2: Yeah.
9: And have maybe a drone flying over the top and everybody's holding up like a piece of cardboard, and then everyone drops their placards and waves and shakes their thing up at the drone, and that's, I don't know.
2: What thing would that be?
9: Kind of approach.
4: Lauren,
2: hey? Oh, to be what inside your
4: goes
2: mind.
4: On inside your oh, head, Lauren.
9: Yeah, you don't want to be.
4: Closer. So you say, depends what the people want. Well, I say the people have spoken in droves, Machu. What's your reaction to that, mate?
10: Well, it sounds like they have, man. I'm glad that the people have spoken up. So, I mean, looks like we're going to have to come home and play a show.
4: Well, I mean, it does look like you're going to have to come home and play a show, but will you come back home and play a show?
10: Well, I'll say it now, yes. I'm going to do everything I can to get down there and play a show.
11: Come on! Is coming home!
2: Okay, this is a good start. I'm getting an excitement headache.
10: You're going to have to get Agent Dave on the phone. And
2: really, though? And
4: but why?
2: It's just why? You?
4: I mean, come on, who runs
10: let him,
4: the...
10: Let him handle logistics on our behalf, but... For all I know, I'm coming down playing the show.
6: Can I just say, there's a reason that artists have agents. It's because if people call artists direct and say, hey, do you want to do a show, mm-hmm. Of course they're going to say yes.
4: Awkward.
6: Am I on air?
2: Yes. Oh, we should have mentioned that too. Oh,
6: you are kidding me.
2: We mentioned that. Okay, but hang on just while we've got
6: go.
2: You.
6: Well, no, we can't do... We're not doing this. We're
2: no,
6: doing
2: no,
6: this
2: no.
6: Live.
2: Here's the thing. We hang on a wee minute. Just listen to this because you said there's no proof.
6: No.
2: Have a listen.
6: I don't want to talk. I don't want to do this on air. Are we seriously on air?
4: Well, there's no going back now.
2: Agent Dave.
10: Dave, it's Machu here, lead singer of 660. We're coming down to Dunedin, so I'm going to need you to make that happen.
2: That's where we were going wrong. We were mucking around too much with Agent Dave. Well, we weren't being. You see, we were.
4: So are you telling us, Agent Dave, that Project 660 has been a success?
6: Yes, we're going to make an official announcement at noon today.
4: Whoa, you little beauty!
6: Your radio show has curated this event, really. So congratulations, well done.
2: Wow! Give yourself a clap, Callum.
0: we're so proud of that.
5: What's up, everybody? 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

0: It's our boys on the hits. That's why we call them our boys, because, you know, Project 660, what an amazing time that was. And it made national headlines when we were successful with getting the band to Dunedin. And it was due to our listeners, you know.
1: Absolutely.
0: And that online kind of petition, really. And we made it happen. And it's one of our 4,000 shows of memories.
1: And since then, you know, we have been in regular contact with some of the 660 band members. And they're always so accommodating. So we just want to say a big thanks. And they never, hey, they don't forget their roots, do they? And I say that, like I mean that. They are. Dunedin is home and birthplace of 660, and it's really special. And well done to them with their, you know, their house, buying the houses they did, doing scholarships. Yeah, the boys.
0: Exactly. Yeah. And what a night it was, backstage with them as well.
1: Oh, I know.
0: And hosting listeners backstage and just being a part of a fantastic evening. It was a massive crowd at Forsyth Barr Stadium back in, 2018?
1: I know.
0: Project 660. And we've got more memories later this morning. 4,000 shows worth of memories. At 7:40 this morning, we go back to 2016 and one of the toughest interviews that we ever did live in the studio.
1: Yeah, absolutely. Absolutely. And if you're around for that, you will remember when you hear the interview. And also, too, at about 8:40, we celebrated the opening of Forsyth Barr Stadium with a couple of big, big shows, one of which, Elton John.
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3: 9 minutes to seven, all the roads have reopened in Dunedin this morning.
4: Callum and P's morning ranking on the way next. The New Zealand Herald are looking for New Zealand's best biscuits, so we are going to rank our top three coming up.

0: Latest from Ed Sheeran on the hits. It's also Martin Garrix as well. Repeat It. You got Callum and P live in Dunedin, and it's nothing like yesterday. Roads have reopened and normal service resumes.
1: Yep, get to school, get to work, get the kids to preschool. Life returns to normal.
0: Callum and P's morning rankings this morning. Biscuits.
1: Yes, the New Zealand Herald are looking for New Zealand's best biscuit. You can go onto the website and vote. They've narrowed it down to 15, and that's the 15 different sorts of biscuits that we are picking from the list, okay? So here are our top three.
0: So this is how I've judged my top three. I'm sort of imagining that they're all on offer on plates in front of me. Which would I go to first?
1: What
0: would be my top three?
1: Yeah, makes sense.
0: Yeah, because otherwise it's just so hard to narrow it down to your top three, you know, with all of those lists of iconic New Zealand biscuits. But number three for me is just the humble ginger nut, because you can't beat dunking. And it's such a versatile biscuit, isn't it, the ginger nut?
1: Yeah, it was close to, yes. Yeah. I feel, I get that.
0: You know, generations before us have enjoyed them, and generations ahead of us will as well.
1: And the great thing with the ginger nut, you can enjoy it just dry when you're younger, and as you get older, you just dunk for longer so that your wee doesn't hurt your teeth. You can kind of suck it, which is great for the old folks.
0: Number two for me is the toffee pop.
1: Yes.
0: Toffee Pop's number two.
1: Yes.
0: Okay, it's got nothing to do with Carlos Spencer, just FYI.
1: Oh, does for me.
0: That put me off them for a while, that campaign.
1: Don't be jealous, it's okay.
0: And number one for me, honestly, if there was a plate of these in front of me, I'd go to these every time, the Mallow Puff. Just freaking love Mallow Puffs.
1: Do you?
0: Yeah, the whole melt in your mouth with the bit of crunch as well and the chocolate covering. Come on, number one for me is Mallow Puff. So I'm a bit of a Mallow Puff myself.
1: You are dark on the outside, but soft and sweet on the inside. You could be the Mallow Puff model. Okay, here are my my three.
0: Here taking off my dressing gown.
1: Oh, there's a Mallow Puff.
0: Because that's what he was. He was in a dressing gown, wasn't he, Carlos?
1: Oh, look.
0: And then he just comes out with it all open. I do that at home, my wife says to me, "What are you doing? Tie your dressing gown up." Oh, sorry, darling.
1: Okay, here are my three. And can I just, I'm not really a biscuit gal. I'm more of a cracker gal. So for me at number three is Toffee Pops. Nothing to do with Carlos Spencer or to do with my truffles. That's what I make my truffles with. So Toffee Pops at number three. At number two, the chocolate wheat. Or I used to call them chocolate wheaten biscuits. And they're the ones that we use for s'mores. So when you toast your marshmallow, you put the chocolate on the inside and... Oh, beautiful.
0: And are a little bit larger than your normal biscuit, aren't
1: they? Oh, they're the digestives you're thinking of.
0: Oh, am I?
1: The chocolate digestives. Yeah, they're bigger, more bang for your buck.
0: Yes, they're the ones I'm thinking of.
1: Yeah, so the chocolate, they're the same. But, yeah, it's purely because s'mores. It's not got anything to do, really, with the biscuit. And for number one, what did you say? You're just a humble, you're just a basic. Did you call yourself basic before? Well, if you're basic, simple.
0: I described the ginger nut as humble.
1: Oh, right. Okay. Well, see, my number one may surprise you. At number one for me is the chocolate chip.
0: But it's an everyday classic.
1: It is an everyday classic. And I'll be very disappointed if the everyday classic doesn't take out New Zealand's best biscuit. But you can vote for yours on the Herald website.
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18: In this update, retailers say they're not always confident police will turn up to a theft, even as retail shoplifting reaches its highest level in 15 years. Denise Garland from Retail NZ says police sometimes miss lower levels of crime.
19: They will attend when there is harm and threatening behaviour happening.
18: Police have issued an Amber Alert as they search for six-year-old Malachi, who went missing overnight in South Auckland with temperatures near freezing.
20: Our newsroom understands teams have been searching along the Puhunui stream and around the Woody Stream Reserve. Malachi left home around 6 last night after an argument with his family, saying he was going to Rainbow's End. He's described as being of Pacific descent with two missing front teeth and was last seen wearing a red Mickey Mouse t-shirt, grey pants and no shoes.
18: Another icy start, with drivers warned to take it easy on frosty roads. Snow warnings are still in place for Lewis Pass. Mark Owen from NZTA says black ice is likely, with road crews out de-icing.
21: They'd be either putting calcium, magnesium acetate down or grit, and we just ask people to be mindful of our roadworks, keeping the highways open.
18: And the Ministry of Education considered adding sauce to school lunches after a third of meals were being left over. But officials said providing tomato, barbecue and sweet chilli sauce would cost too much. In sport, former Australian netball coach Lisa Alexander credits New Zealand with blocking out any excessive noise to win Commonwealth Games gold. Coach Dame Nolene Totua faced a turbulent build-up to Glasgow, with concerns raised about the team's environment leading to her stand-down and reinstatement. And FIFA's dismissed a report as fiction that football governing body head Gianni Infantino sought support from US President Donald Trump's administration after the collapse of a plan to sell a stake in World Cup commercial rights. And that's sport, I'm Bryn Rudkin.
0: And Wednesday's weather for Dunedin, clearing to fine today with a light southwesterly. The high today just 8, the overnight low 0, so frosts tonight. Tomorrow, fine. Westerly's dying out. Thursday's high 8. Friday, showers and a high of 9.
17: 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Show number 3,988. The Hits.
0: Yeah, morning, welcome in. 4,000 shows of memories. We've got more memories this morning, another one coming up after 7:30.
1: Okay, coming up, what a day it was yesterday. And we've got a bit of a highlights package because it was a bit of a day where a lot of things, as we know, were happening around the city. So what happened yesterday, all in about 2 minutes, we've got it for you next.
0: Absolute scenes yesterday. Here's Vanessa on the hits.

0: It's the Hits, Callum and P, live in Dunedin. Just taught myself that on the piano, actually. Funny.
1: Did you?
0: Funny. 1,000 Miles is the song. Callum and P in Dunedin, 7:08.
1: Thanks so much for having us on. After yesterday, gosh, wasn't it a crazy old day? And we hope that everyone was okay. We know that a lot of panel beaters, well, all the panel beaters in Dunedin are going to be very busy over the next wee while because, yes, though the snow made us look like a winter wonderland on the news, there was also a lot of carnage on the hills.
0: Oh, we were slip-sliding away yesterday.
1: We actually were.
0: Oh, there were scenes, man. Carnage on the hill suburbs. Here's some of the drama from yesterday on the show, and it's chaos. Tuesday, that's for sure, in more ways than one.
2: On the high street, on that first big slope up, on that first dip, there's about maybe 10 cars that have all crashed into each other there.

0: bus timetable and think, oh, really? The Walkeroo bus is still going? But sure enough, it is wedged over Stewart Street, so no one can get over now.
1: Pretty much like from the bottom of All Street is all backed up, like just complete standstill.
2: I've been on Stone Street. There's quite a few vehicles that are stuck and sliding going up there, so avoid that area.
3: I'm trying to get to Mercy Hospital for work. We have a doctor that lives further up the hill from me, so I'm hoping he's going to get his four-wheel drive out and come and pick me up at some point.
4: I was just listening to you guys talking to Denise. I could probably see her car from my from my balcony. Maybe I could go take her some snacks.
5: Flash your lights, Denise.
6: And you can probably see Riley and Jan, who's a wee bit in front of them. Yeah,
4: hey guys.
6: You can put a name to all of those cars.
4: And I don't want to brag, but I am sitting in front of the fire with a coffee, so I'm really sorry, guys.
5: You are so bragging.
7: It was actually legit snowing, but there's blue sky, but there's more grey stuff coming.
8: I'm actually heading off to grazing. We have three horses with a friend that we have to go and feed and make sure that they're okay. So we'll wait for a break in the snow.
6: Oh, hope the horses are okay. Some of the drama from yesterday.
5: I know. Okay, so that was yesterday, but a question was asked to both Callum and I yesterday a couple of times, actually, which we must ask you because we don't have the answer for this.
6: Sam and Olivia on the hits.

0: Sam and Olivia on the hits. Callum and P live in Dunedin and streaming on iHeart. And I know the first thing you're thinking when you wake up, what are the roads like? Well, they're all open again today. There are isolated areas of black ice. But otherwise, she's all go. Dunedin's back open for business, baby.
1: All roads lead to work, to school, to daycare, to kindy. All roads lead.
0: Which is funny because it's one question that was asked, I know of me yesterday, by a couple of, I'd say, frustrated business owners. Wanting, well, you know, just sort of, they were venting about, you know, the snow yesterday and the problems that that causes for business and, you know, they had to shut up shop and they had some staff turn up, some staff didn't. It's a bit like that around here. You know, some people are able to get to work, some aren't. Some can't get to work.
1: Some potentially are able but can't, or don't.
0: Well, it's also a test of people's commitment, isn't it, really? You know, I think if people want to get to work, they can get to work.
1: Is that a reflection on our generation, do you wonder? I mean, I don't know, but this is going to tell us this morning because we want to ask the question very simply. Did you make it to work yesterday? We'd love to know.
0: Especially, I think, from midday when kind of things started to clear, did you carry on and have the rest of the day off? I mean, case-by-case scenario, let's be honest, some workplaces decided just to shut for the day.
1: Well, I can tell you Mecca did.
0: We know schools were shut. But for some businesses, it was like they kind of remain open with skeleton staff, and the staff who could make it into work. Then there was the staff. There'll be some people that legit couldn't make it all day.
1: That maybe lived up in Waitati.
0: Yeah.
1: And the road is closed.
0: But also, let's be honest, there are heaps who cash in on it and take advantage of getting the whole day off.
1: So we asked the question this morning, did you make it to work yesterday?
0: Yes or no?
1: Very simply, and we're going to do our very own little sort of survey with our HITS listeners. Did you make it to work, yes or no? If it's a yes, what time did you make it? There you go.
0: Let's find out. Yeah. And you know how to text us. It's just like yesterday with all your road info and updates. Text us on 4487. That's HITS.
2: It's Callum and P on the HITS.
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1: Also the Alpha Quiz. If you'd like to play, text Alpha in your name to 4487.
0: Who made it to work yesterday and who didn't? So very much a case-by-case scenario, but you know, a lot of frustrated business owners yesterday, you know, kind of left in the lurch with workers that that didn't or couldn't get in. And so, I mean, everyone's got a story to tell. You know, some people make more of an effort than others. It's also sort of, I suppose, fair to say.
1: We've got Ian here. Good morning, Ian. Did you make it to work?
2: Yeah, no, I was in about 8:15. Yep.
0: You're well done, Ian.
1: Yeah, yep. Well done to you. So that's quite early on the whole scheme of things, right?
0: Going from where and to where?
2: I was sort of Meyer, along State Highway 88. The trickiest part was actually right in the middle of town, getting through the intersections and up the very bottom part of York Place to a car park. So.
1: But you made it up there?
2: Yep.
1: Oh, well, well done.
0: Good man.
1: That's
0: well done.
1: Awesome. Hey, thanks for chatting. Have a great day.
0: Morning. Morning, Michelle. How did you get on? Where did you come from and where did you go to?
3: I travelled down from Roslyn down to town to the hospital. I put my jack tracks on and my trainers and my big heavy coat and I would just put my backpack on and walk down.
0: You walk down. Well, that's well done.
1: That's a studio course, right. I reckon.
0: I know one of our workmates did that yesterday, walked down from Roslyn.
1: Wasn't as successful as you because he didn't have all the... He started with his Ari and William boots and had to go home and put his cotchros on because he asked out.
0: Yeah, do we fall? Yeah. Yeah. You didn't have any falls, Michelle?
3: No, I didn't. My husband had gone down at 6:15 on his mountain bike.
1: Oh, 6:45 though wasn't so bad, was it? Because, of course, we didn't have that big dumping until after 6:00.
3: Yeah, so he said it was fine when he went down, and then I rang him and said, could you come back and look after the kids? So he walked back up and he said it was way worse at like 7:30.
0: You must have seen some carnage on your walk.
3: Oh, it was horrendous. There was cars sideways on London Street, two-wheel drives going down, hitting a few cars and then just driving off.
1: Okay. Michelle, I'm going to ask you though, you walked down from Roslyn to the hospital, right? It would have been an easy call for you to pick up your phone, ring your boss and go, look, I can't make it in. I'm on the hill. I can't make it in. You didn't think to do that?
3: Oh, if you know what I do, P, you know I don't let the patients down.
1: Yeah. Well, we thank you for doing that.
3: We can get in.
1: Yeah, we thank you for being that person.
0: What happens to people who didn't get to work yesterday? Do they still get paid for a full day's work? What's the law around that?
3: Oh, there's some grey area around this at work. I think they need to take an annual leave day or something. And if they don't make an effort to get in.
1: So it's all about the effort. That's interesting.
0: Because that's right. Roads weren't closed all day.
3: No. So if everything cleared by lunchtime, the expectation would be in, you'd be in just after lunchtime. Except, of course, if you've got children to look after.
1: Right.
0: True,
1: because that's right.
0: A lot of the kindergartens, daycares, schools closed. Yeah.
3: Yeah.
1: Okay. Oh, well, good chatting. Hey, well, thank you, Michelle. And just on a side note, I'll see you at cheerleading practice tonight.
3: You will do, no worries.
1: See you later.
0: See you,
3: bye.
1: Bye.
0: 7:28 on the hits.
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18: In this update, watch out if you're hitting the roads this morning. Yesterday's freezing temperatures has left icy conditions with snow and road closures overnight. A six-year-old boy who went missing overnight in South Auckland has been found safe and well after a major search in near freezing temperatures. Auckland's Levan Bakery has taken out the Supreme Prize with its 40-year-old family bacon and egg pie recipe at the Bakels NZ Pie Awards last night. And former Diamonds coach Lisa Alexander claims heavy participation in Australia's Super Netball League helped New Zealand and Jamaican players dominate at the Commonwealth Games.
0: And Wednesday's weather for Dunedin, clearing to fine today with a light southwesterly. The high today just 8, the overnight low 0, so frosts tonight. Tomorrow, fine. Westerly's dying out. Thursday's high 8. Friday, showers and a high of 9.
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0: Morning, Dunedin, 7:32. All roads are back open today. In fact, Dunedin's back open for business. Just watch out for isolated areas of black ice.
1: So coming up, we are looking back at our 4,000 shows with a memory from back in 2016.
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0: Today's show number 3,988. And we're looking back on 4,000 shows of memories. And hey, you know, it's not always fun, happy and silly memories, is it? From over the years. In 2016, we met a very special family that we were introduced to by a mutual friend of the show, and they needed our help.
2: Yes, Lisa and Stephen Dobson. Lisa was a young mum to Tristan, who at the time, Tristan was just 4 years old. Now, you may remember this if you've been with us for a while. Lisa had been diagnosed with breast cancer. Meeting Lisa and getting to know her had a very profound effect on both Callum and I. And today, as we look back at that first meeting and her journey, it literally was the battle of her life. What does a mum do knowing that there is a date or there is a time that you will no longer be here for your little three-year-old son? What does a mum do?
3: It was since I've been told this new news, like the new prognosis, my head's just been racing around like 100 miles an hour. You know, what can I do for my son and what can I leave behind for him? So he'll remember me. So I've had a couple of ideas, and I bought when he turns four this year, and if I'm not here when he turns four, I went and bought a birthday card from 4 to 21, and I've started filling them out, and I've left the envelopes open so Stephen can put some money into them for him. And I bought him a beautiful greenstone necklace that I'll be blessing this weekend in the Clutha River. Say we pray with it with Tristan, and I'll put that on him. And got a video camera now, so husband will start filming me reading him books and giving him baths, and you know, just creating memories with that camera. But yeah, very, very hard.
0: Lisa, what does Tristan know about mummy's condition, mummy's situation?
3: Well, for the first time last week, he asked me, he said, "Mummy, why do you cry all the time?" And I said, "Mummy's not well." He said, "Why don't you go to the hospital and they'll fix you?" And I said, "The hospital can't fix me, sweetheart." And then he said, "You can have some of my Pamol." And I just picked him up and gave him a big hug. And, yeah.
4: So he knows she's sick. And
3: he does know. But he doesn't. I've never mentioned the word cancer to him.
2: Stephen. Dobby, step up to the microphone. This big burly bloke standing behind his loved one, rubbing her back and caring for her. So what's it been like for you?
5: Oh, it's been pretty hard. We sort of just try and still to be the strong person for Lisa and Tristan. We just got to live for today, and we may not get that far. We may not get wherever we go, but as long as we are, we're just going to be together and maximise our time.
2: Passing by, I see friends shaking hands. Last Tuesday, he said that he held her in his arms, and their wedding song was playing as she took her last breath. So Stephen texted me yesterday and said, would you play this for us? So with a very, very heavy heart this morning, we farewell Lisa, and I will be there at 11 for your farewell. And my heart goes out to everyone that knew her. And this is Stephen and Lisa's wedding song. Take care. And

0: It's the Hits with Callum and P, our 4,000 shows of memories, and the very special memory from 2016. And the toughest interview we ever did in our studio with the beautiful Lisa Dobson and family in 26. Can't believe it's 10 years, man.
1: Oh, it brings it all back. Yeah. And honestly, I will leave this job with, if someone said to me, your most memorable moment, it was those moments with Lisa, because she, like I said earlier, had such a profound effect on both Callum and I. Brings it all back, doesn't it?
0: No, it does. And it was important for us to replay that moment, yep, as we look back on our 4,000 shows, because that's that shaped
1: a big part, didn't it?
0: Shaped who we are as people after that, after having met Lisa. And it was such an emotional time for them, and they were so brave to come in that morning and so strong to tell their story, to give a little insight just into, you know, how tough it is for families going through the hardest of ordeals. And we did a little bit to try and help them, didn't we, to try and make a special family memory at the time.
1: We fundraised, didn't we? Yeah, we did. And so I want to say thanks to a lot of our listeners. And this kind of had widespread. Well, it really did touch so many people. I know that people were donating money from as far south as Invercargill. So we raised money. I remember Lisa just wanted to take Tristan to the Auckland Zoo, and we had everything planned out. We also started a bank account for Tristan, which he would get at a later time, that I went to the bank with both Lisa and Stephen at the time. And as far as that trip to the Auckland Zoo, unfortunately, Lisa never made it. She became too unwell. So, yeah, thank you, Lisa, wherever you are. Thank you so much for sharing, you know, the end of your journey with us. Thank you to Stephen and Tristan. You'll be a big boy now. Just know that your mother was a very, very special lady.
0: Yeah, we'll never forget the beautiful Lisa Dobson. It's a 7:45 Alpha Quiz coming up on The Hits.
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3: Thanks to Adams. Spooked by a flickering light? Call Adams. They'll solve it in a snap.
0: Hey Dunedin, reckon you've got the look that sums up our city?
1: We're talking local style, local personality, and your chance to become the Dunedin Look 2026.
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3: Playing this morning, we've got Marty. Come on down, Marty.
4: How you going, guys?
3: Oh, we're good, thank you. How did you deal with the snow yesterday?
4: Stayed the hell out of it most of the time, yeah.
3: Probably safest thing to do, keep nice and warm.
4: Dealing with a bit of that lovely flu as well, so, you know.
3: Oh, how long has it been? No. I know people that have had this flu for like a month.
4: Oh, shit, no, I'm not too bad. I'm about 8 days.
3: Yeah, but still, it's a pain, isn't it? Like over a week.
4: Hey, well, look, yeah, it's not much fun.
3: $1,000 will help you out.
4: Bloody hell, it will.
3: Right, well, let's do this. This is your Alpha Quiz this morning, Marty. 10 questions, 60 seconds on the clock. You can pass and we'll come back at the end as long as there's time, and we will take your first answer only. Now, today, All of your answers start with the letter A for Australia. Australia.
4: Australia, mate.
3: Australia. So good luck.
2: Good luck, Marty. Here we go, man. Your 60 seconds for the Alpha Quiz starts now. What African mammal has a long snout and feeds mainly on ants and termites?
4: Anteater.
2: Which singer-songwriter released Back to Black in rehab?
4: Pass.
2: Which 1998 animated film follows a colony of insects trying to beat grasshoppers?
4: Ants.
2: Name a popular brand of vodka.
4: Pass.
2: Which New Zealand public holiday is observed on April 25?
4: Easter.
2: Which natural light displays commonly seen near Earth's polar regions?
4: The aurora.
2: What small salty fish is commonly used on pizzas and in Caesar dressing?
4: Anchovy.
2: In the NHL, where are the Ducks from?
4: Ooh. Pass.
2: Gala and ambrosia are types of what fruit?
4: Jeez, I should know that. Pass.
2: Name a small picturesque central Otago town.
4: Harrington.
2: On the buzzer, we'll give you it.
3: We'll give you that. Right, let me have a look this morning. How do you think you got on?
4: Not well, about six maybe.
3: Okay. Well, let's have a wee look.
2: Let's recap your Alpha Quiz. All right, here we go. What African mammal has a long snout, feeds on ants and termites?
3: You said anteater.
4: Yep.
2: Oops.
3: So we were actually after aardvark.
4: Yeah.
3: Is the official aardvark.
2: Who released Back to Black in rehab?
3: You passed on it. Amy Winehouse.
2: The 1998.
4: That's the one.
2: Yeah, the 1998 animated movie with a colony of insects.
3: I'm not sure. What was your answer?
4: Ants.
2: Yeah.
3: Okay.
2: There's a movie called Ants, isn't there?
3: There actually is. So yeah, we can. Well, we were after A Bug's Life. So,
2: That's slightly different stories. The popular brand of vodka?
3: Absolute.
2: The New Zealand public holiday on April 25th?
3: Don't know whether you did this or you realise you did this. You said Easter, which starts with an E. What was it?
4: Should have been Anzac Day.
2: The natural light,
4: as I said it.
2: The natural light display.
3: Aurora, well done.
2: Come on. The small salty fish.
3: Anchovy.
2: In the NHL, where are the Ducks from?
3: Passed on Anaheim.
2: Gala and ambrosia are types of?
3: Apple.
2: There you go.
4: Oh, it is a bloody apple. Don't be bad.
3: And of course, you nailed it, though. You got Arrowtown in on the end, so that was good. My count is actually just three. Three's my favourite number, though, so that's good this morning.
4: Only three.
3: So, right, hey, Marty, we're going to get you back. You've got the flu.
4: I'm about as much use as a chocolate coffee cup, aren't I?
3: Hey, but tasty, very tasty.
2: Yeah.
3: Hey, you're not going away with your hands today. We're celebrating Bowline's 10th birthday, so you've got a couple of games of temp and bowling to go and enjoy with some friends. It's all yours.
4: Righto.
2: Yeah, go on, give it a crack.
3: Yeah, go on.
4: I'm actually a curler from New Central Otago Curling, so, you know, a bit different, but we'll give it a crack.
2: Oh, ten pin bowling will be easy then.
3: Exactly.
2: It'll be easier compared to curling.
3: And warmer, I'm suggesting.
4: Yeah, it'll be warmer, but you won't have a whiskey sitting at each end for you.
2: You can have a hip flask in your pocket. It's all right.
4: Yeah.
3: Hey, they've got a bar. Thank you so much for playing, Marty. Stay there and we will hook you up with that voucher. A big thanks to Bowline.
2: The 10th birthday of Bowline is coming up. They're on Kaikoura Valley Road. Bowline, the perfect place for fun without breaking the bank. And we're there live with the Alpha Quiz next Wednesday night. Book at thehits.co.nz.

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1: Just a reminder, and I've been, do you know what? I've been waiting years for the third season. Ted Lasso drops on Apple today, the 5th of August. It's finally here. It's the reason we got Apple, you know. I've been paying Apple subscription for about 5 years since the last season with COVID and everything. And there was the Screenwriters Guild protesties and all the rest of it. And so we're finally here. Ted Lasso lands on Apple today. It might be later on today, New Zealand time. And I can tell you that Ted takes on a women's football team this season.
0: Ah, I'm still stuck halfway through season one.
1: Season one?
0: Yeah, that's a no. I just can't, I can't get into the groove of it.
1: Oh, I'm so, you know,
0: he kind of annoys me a bit.
1: Oh, you know. Yeah. Oh, well, I'm disappointed, but for the rest of us.
0: Look, I want to like it.
1: Oh, no, watching Ted Lasso is not about wanting to like anything. You love him. You don't just like him. You love him. And Roy and all the, and Kelsey, oh my, okay. For the rest of us, for the other 99% of the population, Ted Lasso drops on Apple today.
0: I'll go back and try and pick up where I left off with Ted Lasso in season one and give it another go.
1: Oh, I'm so disappointed that you're not into it. But then, hey, we're all different, aren't we? Some of us are really different. Okay, coming up after 8 o'clock, we look back at the highlight that was yesterday with all the snow and...
0: We have the guy who skied down Baldwin Street.
1: This is outstanding.
0: A world first.
1: Wow.
0: Skiing down the steepest street in the world. What was he thinking? How was it? The morning after, that's coming up after 8 o'clock on the hits.
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12: In this update, new figures show shoplifting is at its highest level in 15 years.
13: It equates to over 36,000 charges and 26,000 convictions, of which more than half were related to theft from a retail premises. Police suspect the Ministry of Justice figures are likely just a fraction of the amount of theft that goes on, despite increased reports from retailers.
12: There's still some snow around this morning after a polar blast. It dusted parts of the South Island and even brought flurries to Wellington yesterday. Katie Lyons from Met Service says more snow is possible in Wellington's hills and higher parts of Gisborne, Wairarapa and Hawke's Bay.
14: By the end of today, those showers and snow will really be sitting offshore to the east, but things remain cold.
12: More than 650 websites were flagged to Internal Affairs last year over suspected violent extremist content, with about a third linked to the Christchurch terror attack. And Princess Eugenie has given birth to a daughter in Portugal. The niece of King Charles and daughter of Andrew Mountbatten Windsor has welcomed her third child. In sport, the referees have been confirmed for the All Blacks' tour of South Africa starting Saturday morning.
15: Englishman Carl Dixon will book in the tour. He'll referee the opening tour match against the Stormers and the final test in Baltimore next month. Compatriot Matthew Carley will also have a big role, controlling the first test, while Australian Angus Gardner gets the second in Cape Town, and George's Nika Amashekeli will referee the third match in Soweto.
12: And that's sport. I'm Bryn Rutkin.
0: And Wednesday's weather for Dunedin, clearing to fine today with a light southwesterly. The high today just 8, the overnight low 0, so frosts tonight. Tomorrow, fine. Westerly's dying out. Thursday's high 8. Friday, showers and a high of 9.
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0: Yeah, morning. Welcome in for a Wednesday morning where pretty much most things are back to normal. All roads are open, all streets are open, avenues are open. Just look out for isolated areas of black ice.
1: Quite a different day today than what it was yesterday. So we've got a bit of a highlights package to play. Just the carnage that was yesterday.
0: This is Pink on the Hits.

0: 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It's 8:05.
1: Yeah, it certainly wasn't what I thought it would be this morning when I left the house. I thought it would be quite icy because I'd sort of alluded to that on the news last night that, you know, the temperatures were going to drop and it was going to be colder and probably even more treacherous than it was yesterday. Well, the great thing is, no, it's all back pretty much to normal.
0: And I see there were forecasts for more sleety showers as well. And for them to clear this morning, I was bracing myself for another snow event or another, you know, busy morning with road information, but hasn't been the case.
1: Which is actually good because, as we know, it does change everything. And we heard that yesterday on our show.
0: Heck yeah, absolute scenes across Dunedin yesterday. And it's a chaotic Tuesday, that's for sure, in more ways than one.
2: On the high street, on that first big slope up, on that first dip, there's about maybe 10 cars that have all crashed into each other there.
0: 10 cars? What?
3: And I had to go down Stewart Street and I lost control of my all-wheel drive car and we just, raced down Stewart Street, luckily not crashing into anybody, and luckily the lights went green because I couldn't stop. And it was almost at the octagon before I got regained control of the vehicle.
1: Oh my goodness!
0: That must have been terrifying.
3: It was absolutely terrifying, and I've driven in a lot of snow over my life.
4: And it's everybody has just stopped on the hill going up to the lookout point. It's, no one is moving.
5: A lot of our teachers come out from town, the highway is closed, so we are all having the day off in East Otago High School.
6: I can see the bottom of Stewart Street from my house, and I did look at the bus timetable and think, oh, really, the Walkeroo bus is still going? But sure enough, it is wedged over Stewart Street, so no one can get over now.
7: Pretty much like from the bottom of All Street is all backed up, like just complete standstill.
8: I've been on Stone Street. There's quite a few vehicles that are stuck and sliding going up there, so avoid that area.
9: I'm trying to get to Mercy Hospital for work. We have a doctor that lives further up the hill from me, so I'm hoping he's going to get his four-wheel drive out and come pick me up at some point.
10: I was just listening to you guys talking to Denise. I could probably see her car from my from my balcony. Maybe I could go take her some snacks.
1: Flash your lights, Denise. Flash your lights.
0: And you can probably see Riley and Jan, who's a wee bit in front of them. Yeah.
10: Hey, guys.
0: You can put a name to all of those cars.
10: And I don't want to brag, but I am sitting in front of the fire with a coffee, so I'm really sorry, guys.
1: You are so bragging.
11: It was actually legit snowing. But there's blue sky, but there's more grey stuff coming.
12: I'm actually heading off to grazing. We have three horses with a friend that we have to go and feed and make sure that they're okay. So we'll wait for a break in the snow.
0: That was just some of the stories from yesterday and the snow event, which caused so much carnage, especially on the City Hill roads. It was just an accident and a car that had slid off the road everywhere you looked.
1: Everywhere you looked. Hey, coming up next, you may have seen this video on socials yesterday. One very brave young man skied the steepest street in the world yesterday.
0: What was he thinking?
1: What was it? Well, we're going to find out next, right? What was Connor thinking?
0: The Baldwin Street skier after Somber on the hits.

0: Somba's home wrecker on the hits, Callum and P in Dunedin and on iHeart. Here in the world, it's 12 past 8 a.m.
1: Coming up, your chance to book a seat at our dad and daughter glam day on Saturday at Zaibatsu Hira.
0: So many amazing scenes across Dunedin yesterday with the snow far out, and it's fun following it on socials, all the videos and the pictures people post. What about the guy who skied down Baldwin Street, though, yesterday?
1: Well, what about the guy that skied down? I was watching it and I was just... I can't even bike down, when I say a hill, like a slight slope, it just freaks me out. So I'd be bloody hopeless.
0: You can't even bike down, let alone ski down.
1: Exactly.
0: Well, we saw a few people get the snowboards out and the skis out and on the flat or on hills or golf courses around Dunedin, but not on Baldwin Street. 23-year-old student Connor is the skier from Baldwin Street, and he joins us now. Morning, Connor.
2: Morning, guys. Hope everyone's having a good day.
0: Yeah, we're having a good day. We're sort of wondering, I don't know, was that, what were you thinking, skiing down the steepest street in the world?
2: Well, I've kind of been like a little bit of a freestyle skier for a while, and I made a promise to myself that if it ever snowed in Dunedin, I would just follow a list that I set for myself of places to go and things to do, and at the very least just ski down Baldwin Street.
1: Okay, look, not anyone could do that on their list and go, I'm just going to ski down Baldwin Street. So you're obviously a very confident skier.
2: Yep. I was most known for, like, a few years ago, I did, like, the first quadruple backflip on skis.
1: Right.
0: So yes. Four backflips.
2: Yep. Count it up.
0: Yeah.
1: One, two, three, four. Woo.
0: And you landed it.
2: Yep. That's what I was trying to do.
0: Wow! Congrats on that. And so this is your latest daredevil feat.
2: Getting a lot more attention than that, so I'm quite surprised with all the attention I've been getting. But it's a nice surprise. You know, Grandma texted me about it when I got home, and that's when I found out people were really talking about it.
0: Oh heck yeah! It's gone viral. So just tell us what was going through your mind when you're at the top.
2: There were some kids playing with, like, I guess they were building a snowman because their school was cancelled. And I was, like, just thinking they must get pretty fit coming up here every day.
0: Yeah.
1: Is that what you were thinking? Out of all the things you could be thinking, that's what you were thinking?
2: Yeah.
0: How did it look? I mean, what was the gradient? How steep did it look from the top? Were you confident that you were going to be able to nail it?
2: Yeah, I mean, this has been building for a while. You know, in year 8, I think it was, we learned about Y equals MX plus C, and they showed us a video of people going down Baldwin Street, and they said it was like a slope of 35 degrees, and that always stuck with me.
0: Okay, and did it feel like 35 degrees? How did it compare to some of the other slopes you've skied?
2: You know, it's like, on skis it's pretty tame, to be fair. Ski slopes, the thing that most I've done was probably like 45 degrees, and that is quite scary. But
0: yeah, wow.
2: But for a long time. I mean, you can go steeper than that, but only for a short time.
1: But like 35, it's just a walk in the park for Connor.
0: Tame for you, Connor, tame for you, but not everyone else. So what was the conditions like under your skis? Because it wasn't exactly, you know, the thickest of snows.
2: Yeah, I don't know. It was like there was enough to get a grip. You know, I think with the skis, it's actually fairly safe if they

0: than some people without knowledge of the sport might think, because you can actually grip on the snow. So sorry if I'm good at making this all seem pretty uninteresting, but I wasn't expecting it to get this much attention.
1: So got attention. True. You've got my attention as a mother of three children, because if I saw my child skiing down right. Baldwin Street, I'd tell you what, they would be running and I'd be running after them yelling. What did your folks think about you skiing down Baldwin Street? Because I've obviously seen the video.
0: Yeah, I mean, I found out that, yeah, obviously my grandma saw it, and then somehow, and that's when I found out it was on the news. And then, I don't know, I think my parents seemed pretty entertained by it.
2: They're probably used to your antics on skis. What about, did it must have stuffed your skis, did it?
0: They were already stuffed, yeah. Sorry, I'm not that that rich as a student, but yeah, these things were already, like, in need of replacement, so, yeah.
2: Okay, so you were pretty confident the whole way. You're confident you were going to avoid, because, you know, if it could have gone horribly wrong.
1: Oh, it could have, terrible.
0: Well, could it? I don't know. I think I considered what would have happened. You know, there's like, what was I going to say? Oh, yeah, anything people say that, you know, what could have happened, I've already thought about for my whole time studying here in Dunedin while I waited for a snow day to come. Yeah, I don't know. I've already weighed up all the risks in my head, probably more than people would have done for me.
2: Are you the first person to ever ski down the world's steepest street?
0: Yeah, I'll take that title if people claim. I can add it to my CV because I'm trying to get hired soon. I'm actually graduating from my finance degree. What is it? This month. So if anyone's listening that has a placement, I'll be really grateful.
1: Yeah, but you'll just want time off on snow days
2: yeah.
1: to go and ski Baldwin Street.
2: Well, I've looked it up and I can't see it anywhere in the history of books that anyone has skied down Baldwin Street before, from top to bottom, pointing their skis straight, speed skiing down all the way. So, I mean, we have to get that verified, but that's a pretty cool achievement if that's the case for you.
0: Yeah, of course. I'm in Dunedin and, you know, I was looking at a skate video in preparation for this like a few years ago. I was like, oh, has anyone skated down it? And there's been a skateboarder, and that looked very scary. I don't have knowledge about skateboarding, so maybe it's easier than it looks, but he doesn't actually have edges or anything, and he has to power slide, which is quite scary.
2: Oh, yeah, yeah, no. I'd rather skis than a skateboard.
1: Oh, yeah. I'd do neither. I'm telling you right now, I'm clenching for this whole interview, Connor, the fact that it could have gone so horribly wrong, but you've taken it all in your stride, and at what, 23 years old, you can tick that off your bucket list.
0: Yeah, I'm not going to do it next snow day. I've kind of ticked it off.
1: Yeah, good on you.
2: Yeah, yeah. What's next? What's next? What's your next goal? Your next daredevil act?
0: sorry, just get a job probably.
2: Hey, thanks for chatting, Connor.
0: Okay, thanks, guys.
2: We're pleased that it all ended well for everyone, and we'll chuck the video up on our socials as well. The Hits Breakfast with Callum and P.
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4: Thanks to Adams. Got an electrical emergency? 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

0: Sam Smith and Normani on the hits. Callum and P, looking back on 4,000 shows of memories. We're going to take you back to 2011 after 8:30.
1: So we have got a special day at Zaibatsu here, Art, on Saturday for dads and daughters, hits dads and daughters. 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And if you would like to book that seat, and at the end of the day, it's, do you know what it's really going to be about? Just spending some quality time with your daughter in a really girly environment, getting taught to do a bit of a ponytail or piggy tails or just something cute. Goodie bags involved, refreshments too. 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
0: Well, we've got 7 of the 10 seats
1: filled already.
0: So we're running out of space. 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
0: This is Bieber on the hits.

0: Bieber and Daisies. You got the hits, Callum and P, 828, Secret Life of Girls also coming up.
1: Congratulations to Chris Kennett, who has texted and said, would love to have the opportunity to connect with my little one and increase my hairstyle ability. Wouldn't take much. Great idea. With a few emojis, Chris will be in touch and you will be joining us at Zaibatsu Hair Art on Saturday.
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13: In this update, a person has died after becoming trapped in a machine at a meatworks in Auckland last night. An Auckland councillor says Mayor Wayne Brown treated her like a school kid during a heated meeting over council appointments. It's another freezing start for much of the country, with Twizel plunging to -8 and Blenheim feeling closer to -8.2 despite sitting at -4.5. And former England captain Ben Stokes claims cricket has a drinking culture but denies his side had a problem with alcohol.
14: And Wednesday's weather for Dunedin, clearing to fine today with a light southwesterly. The high today just 8, the overnight low 0, so frosts tonight. Tomorrow, fine. Westerly's dying out. Thursday's high 8. Friday, showers and a high of 9.
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1: So what were you doing in 2011? 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It's very exciting too.
14: The first two major events at Forsyth Bar Stadium. 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Another memory coming up on The Hits.

0: Ella Langley's choosing Texas on the hits. Callum and P, Dunedin's back open for business today. It's 8:36. 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
1: this time, Callum and P's 4,000th show.
0: Today is show 3,988. We've got 4,000 shows of memories to enjoy over the next few weeks.
2: We certainly do, and our 4,000th show is going to be something special. We'll be live from Emerson's Brewery. 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
0: All right, let's take you back to 2011. 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
0: Callum and P Breakfast Show was only 2 years old, but what else was brand new was Forsyth Bar Stadium. We were so proud of it. And the first two big events, the Big Night In and Elton John.
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2: Huge night for us, Callum. 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
5: 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We've had a great weekend. Some incredible dancers turned up on Saturday.
4: Dunedin Mayor Dave Cole, what a huge occasion the Big Night In is going to be.
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2: Yay! 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
2: Alison Neil, guess what?
4: Alison Neil, you have won two platinum tickets to Elton John live at Forsyth Bar Stadium on Friday night. And you have also won the only meet and greet with on Friday night. Ellie Neal from Broad Bay, you will be the only person to meet and greet Elton John backstage on Friday night. So how was the Elton John concert for you?
11: Absolutely amazing. What a guy he is. What a performer.
7: It was just a dream come true as far as I was concerned. I thought he was fabulous. Although I don't know what they're going to do to top that.
12: Meeting Elton, you know, that was definitely the highlight. But when he walked out and said, hello everybody, and met us all by name and shook hands, that was just very, very special.
13: The whole thing just went off far better than we could ever have expected.
0: It was the year 2011 when the Big Night In and Elton John kicked off events at Forsyth Bar Stadium.
2: Oh, what an amazing, special night it was.

0: The Hits with Callum and P, reliving 4,000 shows of memories from 2011. This morning, we remember the big night in a great community concert, followed up by Elton John, the first big international act to play at our stadium. And what an honour it was for us to be the MCs for the concert that night.
1: Not just MCs, we actually got to meet Elton, which was such like a pinch me moment. What I do remember about Elton is that he's got quite short, stubby fingers. And because he's a compact man.
0: Yeah, but like despite that, he plays a wicked piano, doesn't he?
1: I know, which is insane. And I'd heard that before, that like it goes against everything that should be for pianists because his fingers don't kind
0: for,
1: of, but just amazing.
0: For pianists, did you say?
1: I didn't want to say pianist.
0: Good. I'm just checking
1: that
0: word.
1: What did you think I said?
0: I'm just checking that word. Yeah. I remember it being very windy that night. I remember it was blustery. It was absolutely blowing.
1: The stadium
0: was just packed.
1: It was packed. And remember how we went backstage and met him? He goes, "Hello, Callum. Hello, P." And that was really cool. And then there was like, you were recording it. And it was this amazing moment. We were going to keep that video forever and be able to post it. And then during one of his big songs, I looked over at you and you literally looked like you were going to be sick. And I went, "What's wrong, mate?" And you went, "Oh, P."
0: Yes, it didn't record. No.
1: It didn't.
0: That's right.
1: I was getting to that.
0: The little recording device.
1: Yeah, it was this new device.
0: It didn't work.
1: That you just don't hit record, it turns out. It didn't record.
0: Oh, my goodness.
1: Yeah.
0: At least we got a photo with Elton.
1: Oh, we did.
0: Bex from Secret Life of Girls is here. That's coming up. Bex, you were there that night too. Remember that night?
2: Yeah, really well. I went with a friend who'd come down from Auckland because he also wanted to experience the first show in the stadium, and it was just a magical night, wasn't it? I remember you guys. And
0: well, it was a pinch yourself moment, wasn't it?
2: It was a pinch yourself
0: moment.
2: Wow,
0: this is happening in Dunedin.
1: I know.
2: I was also very lucky. I worked at Otago Rugby at that stage, and we were getting ready for Rugby World Cup. So I had been there when the first pylon was being pushed into the ground there was no stadium. And then because of the role I had with Rugby World Cup, I got to see the progression of the stadium. And actually, as the stairwells were being built, I was in there with hard hats and the right shoes and PPE stuff on, going up these stairwells, the front of my life, holding on to scaffolding. As we were mapping out the stadium for security. So it was a moment I'll never forget in my life watching the stadium being built. That's for real.
0: I had a massive handlebars moustache because it was Movember.
1: Yeah, Elton liked it. He did. All your photos are so funny, and it's quite substantial.
0: So great memories. 4,000 shows of memories this morning. 2011, the big night in, and Elton John. It's Callum and P.

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1: Let's go, girls.
2: It's time for Secret Life of Girls.
3: It's just me, Bex.
2: It is Bex, and Tabitha currently in New York City.
3: I know, oh, terrible for her, right?
2: I hope she's having the best time.
3: So do I.
2: So you are all by yourself, which is absolutely fine.
3: Oh, and you.
2: Yeah.
3: And Callum.
2: We're here. Yeah. So what have you got this week?
3: Well, there's been lots going on this weekend, and I am with a group of friends going to the Louise Davey fundraiser dinner on Friday night. But if you're at a loose end, our local ice sticks team, the Thunder, are in the playoffs. And their first game is on Friday night, this Friday night at 7 p.m. at the Ice Stadium. And it's a reasonable price to get in. Adults $29, kids under 15, 10 over $24. So that's pretty good for a wee night out. And then they do a second game on the Saturday night as well, which starts at 6 p.m. And it's versus the Auckland Admirals. So don't you want to go along and just show some support for a local Dunedin team doing really, really well in the league?
2: They are doing really well. And, of course, the last time I was at an ice hockey match was for the World Champs that were here. It's a great spectator sport, isn't it?
3: It's so, so good. It is so good. It's full of lots of carnage. But we don't want to talk about the carnage, but that's what makes it exciting, right?
2: But it kind of is, because it's I feel like, Callum, you could help us with this. Is it the only sport where you can actually have a bit of buffo?
0: Oh, they allow it
2: to an
0: extent.
2: They do allow it to an extent.
0: In some leagues.
3: Yeah.
0: Yeah, they just let the players just blow off that steam, take the gloves off and have a bit of a bash at one another before they're separated. Yeah.
3: I must say, I've never seen it in any of the games that I have seen within New Zealand League. Yes, they absolutely fire each other into the walls, and the bang is what is the exciting part. But go along. It's just so exciting.
0: I think that's where the saying "it's gloves off" came from.
3: Yes. Mm. Yes.
2: Mm. Oh, so I thought it was boxing.
0: Mm.
2: Oh, so it's actually gloves off.
3: Yes,
2: and
3: ice hockey.
0: From ice hockey.
2: Oh, well, there you go.
0: Yeah. So that's right. So this is semi-finals we're talking about, isn't
2: playoffs,
0: it?
2: Yeah.
3: Awesome. Yes, got to beat those Aucklanders, right?
0: Heck yeah. Oh, heck yeah.
2: So Friday and Saturday night, get your tickets at the Ice Stadium. And all I will say is two words: off campus.
3: I've just started watching it. Oh, my God. I was more intrigued by a couple of the characters in the...
2: Oh, no, good. Oh, yeah. Well, I've read the books, of course.
3: Have you read the books? The books will be very descriptive.
2: Well, of course I've read the books. You know who I am. So, as we know, ice hockey is quite the subject for a lot of books that appeal to women at the moment. So if you wanted to just go and see a little bit and learn a little bit more about the game, you could go along and watch the Thunder.
3: Absolutely. And it'll just be like off campus, I'm sure.
2: I'm sure it will be.
3: Yeah.
2: That is Secret Life of Girls for this week.
3: I'm Bex.
2: And no Tab, and I'm P.
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11: In this update, a person's been taken into custody after a serious incident in Auckland's Manukau Road in Epsom this morning, which left one person critically injured and four others hurt. Police have a heavy presence in the area with cordons in place. Another icy start, with drivers warned to take it easy on frosty roads. Wellington's Remataka Hill Road is closed again due to snow, while the desert road remains closed. Mark Owen from NZTA says black ice is likely, with road crews out de-icing.
12: They'll be either putting calcium, magnesium acetate down or grit, and we just ask people to be mindful of our roadworks, keeping the highways open.
11: Weight loss drugs like GLP-1s are booming overseas and have only been available in New Zealand for about a year, but questions remain about the long-term effects. CaloCurb CEO Sarah Kennedy says many people eventually come off the medication, which can be a challenge.
13: We know about 80% of people will put the weight back on, and you will lose up to 40% of your muscle when you're on these. So you'll put the weight back on, but you'll put more fat on.
11: And a Dunedin man who sneaked into a student flat through an open window and stole 40 items of women's underwear has avoided a conviction. The judge rejected his claim it was a prank, and he's been ordered to pay each of the four flatmates $500 for emotional harm. In sport, 35-year-old former England Test cricket captain Ben Stokes has concerns for fellow 35-year-old Joe Root's well-being as he embarks on a second stint in the role under new coach Stephen Fleming.
14: I said my only worry is just is you. He's just always put the team first, like he always comes second. And my only concern with it is just obviously knowing what he went through last time he was in charge of the team, because I don't want to see that ever happen again.
11: And that's sport, I'm Bryn Rudkin.
15: And Wednesday's weather for Dunedin, clearing to fine today with a light southwesterly. The high today just 8, the overnight low 0, so frosts tonight. Tomorrow, fine. Westerly's dying out. Thursday's high 8. Friday, showers and a high of 9.
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0: Doce Kimbra on the hits. Callum and P for a back to normal Wednesday in Dunedin. It's 9:13 a.m.
1: We're a week away from taking our Alpha Quiz to a location near you. That's right, it's Callum and P's Alpha Quiz Live.
0: Yeah, this time next Wednesday. We'll be preparing to present the Alpha Quiz at Bowline up on Kaikoura Valley Road. Starts at 6 o'clock. And just like on air, it'll be the same thing. Alpha quiz. All of your answers will start with the same letter for each round. And it'll be a fun, quick, entertaining pub quiz night for you and your mates, you and your workmates, you and your family, whoever you choose to put in your group.
1: Absolutely. We're doing this because we're helping celebrate Bowline's 10th birthday. 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
0: Just looking through the quiz pack for the night, it's nothing too intense, you know.
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1: The questions are good.
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0: Justin Timberlake on the hits. Callum and P live and done is here till 10. Hayley's back after 10 this morning.
1: Yes, she is. She's had a couple of days off unwell, but it's certainly going round at the moment, isn't it? That's for sure. Hey, look, I don't know. We didn't talk about this yesterday because, of course, this time yesterday you looked out the window and it was just snowing and we were very busy with the whole snow day here in Dunedin. Did you know that Bradley Cooper and Gigi Hadid have gone and got married?
0: I had no idea.
1: There you go. You're probably not that interested. But I don't know. In my head, I always thought he'd end up with Lady Gaga after all the rumours for when they filmed and they starred in A Star Is Born. I always sort of thought, oh, was there something in that? All the rumours of how, you know, they just have become this beautiful loved up couple. Anyway, if you didn't know, Gigi Hadid and Bradley Cooper tied the knot. They've got the wee matching wedding bands and everything.
0: Did we even know they were a thing, did we?
1: I knew that they were a thing. Okay. Yeah. But yeah, I just thought that was really interesting. That's celebrity news from yesterday.
0: Hey, I've got a Rocky Horror update for you.
1: Oh, good.
0: Coming up 6 minutes time on the hits.

0: Harry Styles on the hits. You got Callum and P here till 10. I got a Rocky Horror update. The Rocky Horror Show coming to Dunedin in October, November this year.
1: And if you think you recognise Callum's voice on the radio, you'll recognise it because he landed the role as narrator. Though I did audition, though I think I got the response from those that were running the audition of laughter. That's not what I was going for, but well done. No sour grapes here.
0: If I'm crook, you can get the call up.
1: Well, the problem is, Callum, I didn't even get the second call up. You know that. Like, I waited and waited, but I didn't get it. No, you'll be absolutely fine, and I cannot wait to see you in that role.
0: Bit of an update, because we're still a long way out. I mean, it's August, isn't it?
1: Oh, but it'll come round quick.
0: Keep a close eye on the socials for a bit of a promo video coming soon.
2: Oh, yeah.
1: Are you in the promo video, Callum?
0: Well, the narrator may or may not be.
1: It's astounding. Time is fleeting.
0: We've had our first sort of small glimpse at the wardrobe.
1: Madness.
0: And all I can say is it's outstanding. It is magnificent.
1: It's everything we want it to be.
0: And it's going to deliver on that front big time. Jen's done a great job. I mean, and this is only a small part of it that I've seen. This is what happened earlier this week. Some photos may or may not have been taken. Some promo photos and some promo videos. So
1: good.
0: This is all about to be launched soon, and then ticket sales will take off big time. I mean, already those shows are selling so fast. For the season, 29 October through 7 November, for this show that really has such a huge cult following and will be so fun to be a part of, Rocky Horror Show.
1: Oh, will be. Listen closely, not for very much longer.
0: So many famous quotes from the show, isn't it?
1: So many. I remember. Hey, don't miss out on tickets. It will sell out, so get your tickets today. I cannot wait.
0: Best way to get them, Tyree Musical. .org.nz, but it's going to be quite the journey between here and opening night, October 29th at the Mayfair Theatre.
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0: Ella Langley on the hits, Be Her. Quarter to 10 it is, Hayley in after 10, Maddie and PJ from 3.
1: This Saturday is the day that we are going to be hosting a dad and daughter glam day at Zaibatsu Hair Art.
0: Oh, that'll be a cool looking scene, won't it, in the salon?
1: Oh, it so will be.
0: 10 dads, 10 daughters, all the dads getting upskilled thanks to the expert stylists at Zaibatsu on caring for their daughter's hair.
1: And we're pretty confident that you will be upskilled, because if you've got zero skill, anything's going to be upskilled from there, let's be honest. We've got a few seats left, of course, because it's limited numbers, just 10 lucky dads making memories really with their daughter, and we've had quite a few calls this week of desperate dads needing help.
0: Yeah, David's a hits dad.
2: Oh yeah, my daughter, her name is Sienna, she is a firecracker, just like her mother. Her hair is kind of like a wild thing meets Mulan. It's quite crazy, but quite long and straight at times as well. And yeah, I just have no idea what to do with it other than a ponytail. So this thing will be great.
1: So if you're listening at work, or maybe not, and you're a dad, text through your name right now to 4487 and maybe the age of your daughter, and we'll put you in the mix to secure a seat at Zaibatsu on Saturday.
0: Not many seats left now.
1: No, there's only 3, by the way.
0: Yeah, that's right. Goodie bags for the girls as well. Saturday afternoon, thanks to Zaibatsu Hair Art, our dad and daughter glam day with the hits.

0: Ed Sheeran, Arijit Singh on the hits. Callum and P. Oh, it's been nice just to have everything back to normal this morning after yesterday's chaotic morning.
1: Tell you what was nice, though, when I got home yesterday morning was that the house was toasty warm because Tony was, of course, at home. He's a school teacher. Charlotte was at home because she's last year at Queen. So, as we know, all schools were cancelled. So the fire was on. It was all very toasty. And to be honest, I don't know about you, but you sort of get home on a snow day and it's like, oh, there's nothing to do. So we just sort of mooched around all day.
0: Must have put huge pressure on the power grid that
1: yesterday. I know, hey. I know. It would, yeah, absolutely.
0: Everyone's cranking everything up to the max, yeah. You know. But it seemed to cope.
1: Yeah, well, the students can't afford to heat their flats, so take out North Dunedin. But no, it is good just to have everything back to normal. And for those businesses that close, I'll be certainly pleased to be able to open their doors today.
0: I bet you can't get in to a panel beaters today.
1: Yeah, I know. I know, I don't want to, yeah.
0: There'll be a bit of a backlog at the panel beaters for the next few weeks.
1: There actually will be. In fact, I think there was a backlog before the snow day, so I'd love to get the actual number of cars that need panel beated around Dunedin. I reckon it'll be well over 50, wouldn't you say?
0: Without a doubt. Yeah, and a few buses as well.
1: Oh, I know, yeah, car v bus.
0: Oh, look, there's the sun.
1: Stop it.
0: Yes, what a difference 24 hours makes. Have a great day in Dunedin. Hayley's in after 10. We're back tomorrow morning on the hits. There's something

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7: In this update, a man's been arrested after punching a woman, stealing her car and driving into a group of cyclists in Auckland's Epsom this morning. Five people were hurt, including one person who's in a critical condition.
8: A witness told our newsroom he saw a man throw punches at a woman and steal her keys before climbing into an SUV. He says he then saw the man damage two cars while speeding down the road, driving into a group of cyclists and sending one flying over the top of the car.
7: Shoplifting charges have hit their highest level in 15 years, with more than 36,000 laid across 2024-25. Steve Watt from the Police Association says repeat offenders are driving the spike.
9: Shoplifting has become a lot more prevalent now, and so the focus is really on that, and we're seeing the results come through because of it.
7: A man's been arrested on suspicion of arson after a massive wildfire in Washington forced more than 60,000 people from their homes. US police say the 37-year-old was seen near the site of the fire and was later found with matches and a lighter. And the Ministry of Education considered adding sauce to school lunches after about a third of meals were being left over. But officials said providing tomato, barbecue and sweet chilli sauce would cost too much. In sport, five Commonwealth Games boxers, including four from Uganda and one from Pakistan, have gone missing in Glasgow and may be seeking asylum. Athletes were meant to leave within 2 days of finishing, and it's not the first time competitors have slipped away after the Games. A swag of athletes went missing after the 2014 edition. And an almighty duel potentially looms in 2028 between God and Australian Rugby League Commission Chair Peter Valandis. Hell could break loose because Pope Leo's visit to Sydney is apparently at risk of coinciding with the NRL Grand Final on the first Sunday of October. And that's sport, I'm Bryn Rudkin. The Hits, Dunedin weather, fine and frosty. We've got light sou'westers, a high of 8.0, the overnight low. Tomorrow, fine and frosty again, westerly winds dying out in the morning and a high of 8 degrees. Mainly fine on Friday, but a few showers and a high of 9.
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It's the hits. Hayley with you. Good morning. Good, not quite being the correct word for my household today. I'm back from the brink of nursing four sick people in the house. I just left them to it today. I've lined up food, Pamol, the lot, and I'm at work to have a break. I didn't get sick though.

0: Hello, Maddie and PJ, back with you this afternoon. We want to know the gadget that you purchased, and Maddie and I will tell you if it was a waste of money or not. Text it through to 4487.
1: Plus, what do I reckon are the five best, biggest rom-coms of all time? I'll tell you what my number one is this afternoon.
0: We'll see you then from 3 on the hits.

wow, it's a cold start. Around many, many places in the country, we've got ice. We've got black ice too. We've got snow going on. Currently, the coldest place in the country is the Tasman region in the South Island. There are some parts there that are still minus 3 degrees and it's almost 10:30.

0: I cannot tell you the last time I've heard this Avril Lavigne song. It's back on the playlist. I'm happy about that one. It's I'm With You on the hits. Commonwealth Games, they are all wrapped up. Man, blink and you miss them. They went so, so fast. But I reckon we did pretty good. Little old New Zealand, little island floating in the Pacific. We got 36 medals, 10 gold, 14 silver and 12 bronze, which meant we finished 6th on the medal table altogether, which I reckon we should be chuffed with. Coming up, the new one from Teddy Swims. It's coming up next on the hits.
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0: You're listening to The Hits. We're also on iHeartRadio as well. We are dropping like flies. Everyone around us at school, at work, we are looking like a ghost town here because everyone is getting sick. It's sick season. Last month of winter, and man, we've been hit horrifically in our household where all four, three kids and hubby went down. I was, for some reason, okay. I'm still hoping that it will be. But here as well, there is all types. We've got people with flu, tonsillitis. We've got vomit bugs. Everything, everything and everyone is currently covered. 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And carry around hand sanitizer. Buy one of those little clip ones that you clip to your backpack or your handbag, okay, and use it. Coming up, Natasha Bedingfield, Unwritten. It is an absolute guilty pleasure, and it's brilliant. It's coming up soon on The Hits.
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14: In this update,
2: A chaotic start to the morning in Auckland's Epsom after a man assaulted a woman, stole her car and drove into a group of cyclists. Three people are in hospital and police have a man in custody, with witnesses saying he appeared half naked and not in his right mind.
14: He stole someone's car and he just hit cyclists, hit another car as well.
2: Unemployment has risen again to 5.6% in the June quarter, up from 5.3%. It's slightly higher than most economists were predicting. Jetstar's easing up on carry-on weight limits, but there's a catch. From February, larger cabin bags will come with a fee. All passengers can still bring one small underseat bag, like a backpack or handbag.
15: People needing overhead space for a traditional carry-on suitcase will need to pay a minimum of $23. These passengers will be able to board after business class to save the scramble to find an overhead spot. Portable scales at the gates will go and new sizing units will be used so passengers can see if their bags fit the new requirements.
2: And Transpower is warning power companies there could be an electricity shortfall nationwide between 7:30 and 8:30 on Friday morning. It's issued a notice so power companies can plan ahead if supply gets tight. In sport, sprinter Zoe Hobbs intends to bask in the glory of Commonwealth Games gold as long as she can. The women's 100-metre champion at Glasgow is home for a two-week stopover.
16: A few sleepless nights, I think there's a mix of jet lag, being so wired after that race, and yeah, some big celebrations were in order. But yeah, still, I guess, coming down from it, but I'll ride the high while it lasts.
2: FIFA President Gianni Infantino has summoned senior leaders of football's world governing body to a meeting in Morocco tonight. His position remains in jeopardy following another day of criticism for his plan to sell off components to FIFA's commercial rights at World Cups. In that sport, I'm Bryn Rudkin. The Hits, Dunedin weather, fine and frosty. We've got light sou'westers, a high of 8.0, the overnight low. Tomorrow, fine and frosty again, westerly winds dying out in the morning and a high of 8 degrees. Mainly fine on Friday, but a few showers and a high of 9.
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0: Hello, Maddie and PJ back with you this afternoon. We want to know the gadget that you purchased, and Maddie and I will tell you if it was a waste of money or not. Text it through to 4487.
1: Plus, what do I reckon are the five best, biggest rom-coms of all time? I'll tell you what my number one is this afternoon.
0: We'll see you then from 3 on the hits.

The Supreme Pie Awards that they do every year, a big kudos for the best pies. This year has gone to a bacon and egg pie from Auckland's Levain Baker. It looks insanely good. It's a bit of the underdog bacon and egg nowadays. It's hard to beat the classic mince and cheese, but there is nothing like a good pie at this time of the year with the chilly temperatures. It's Passenger on the Hits.

0: Pizza Killers. You're on the hits with Hayley. I just want you to be aware and have a wee heads up that we only have 21 Wednesdays to go until this. Christmas, okay? Only 21 Wednesdays. I have taken a leaf out of my super uber organized sister's book. She got all of her Christmas shopping done by July last year and I smashed it, did a bit of online, and I have done probably about 90% of the Christmas shopping already. And do you know what? I mean, of course Santa will turn up, but in terms of my shopping, I have got a basket that the kids can kind of use for organising their wardrobe. And then I've filled it with goodies. And then I'm just going to wrap the basket. I'm not going to wrap every gift individually at December. I feel like I have cracked the code, okay? And I'm feeling like Kingpin. I'm on top of the world and Christmas is going to be super relaxed. If you've got your Christmas shopping done already, you're thinking about it, I'd love to hear from you. 4487. I reckon this might be a new tradition I set for myself. Coming up, we've got No Doubt with an old school nostalgic hit soon on the Hits.
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5: The Emerson's Dunedin Marathon is back for 2026. So lace up those running shoes, gather your mates, get dad off the couch and gear up for a high-energy day of active fun. Participate in the 5 or 10K walk run, half and full marathon and 5K walk run for kids under 12, with all races ending at the iconic Emerson's Brewery. Late registrations are open now till Wednesday 9th of September at dunedinmarathon.co.nz. Emerson's Dunedin Marathon, Sunday, September 13.
6: 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QB mayo, the St. Pierre's teriyaki chicken you crave. 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
9: They're calling it rugby's greatest rivalry. 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It's going to be braai versus barbecue. And you can enjoy all the sizzling action with the Alternative Commentary Collective.
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9: 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Oh.

0: You're on the heads. If you are sick of being cold and you want a warm time in a desert with one of the world's biggest two-night music events, then I want to get you and a loved one to Vegas for the iHeartRadio Music Festival. Incredible lineup: Zara Larsson, Benson Boone, also these guys. And I don't want the world to see me. Goo Goo Dolls. So not only will you get to this festival, you're going to get flights, 5 nights in Vegas, and it's the easiest way to win, to get to that warm sunshine and nice weather. Just text the word Vegas to our number 4487. It's as easy as that. Vegas to our number 4487 for the iHeartRadio Music Festival. Coming up just after midday, we've got Evanescence with an old hit from 2003 that went straight to number one. It was all over the place. Soon on the hits.
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12: In this update, a man accused of stealing a car after assaulting a woman in Auckland's Epsom has gone on a destructive rampage, crashing into several vehicles and three cyclists, leaving one critically hurt. Police say he then approached a woman walking her dogs and killed one of the animals before being arrested. Unemployment has risen again to 5.6% in the June quarter.
13: It's up from 5.3% in the March quarter and higher than most economists were expecting. They were picking between 5.4% and 5.5%.
12: Shoplifting charges have hit a 15-year high, with police laying more than 36,000 charges across 2024-25 and securing a record number of convictions. Police Minister Mark Mitchell.
14: We can't have a police officer at every retail outlet, but we're making good progress together.
12: And two of New Zealand's rarest reptiles and amphibians are getting a helping hand, with 200 Hamilton's frogs being moved to new breeding programs in Auckland and Christchurch. A protected population of white-bellied skinks is also being set up at Arana Wildlife Park, with fewer than 100 left in the wild. In sport, FIFA President Gianni Infantino has summoned leaders of football's world governing body to a meeting in Morocco tonight. Former England Test cricket captain Ben Stokes hopes he'll have another chapter with the national side as a coach rather than a player. Five boxers from Uganda and Pakistan have slipped through the immigration ropes in pursuit of asylum after the Commonwealth Games in Glasgow. And a row has busted out at the Tour de France FAM following claims some competitors exaggerated their bra size to gain an aerodynamic advantage at the time trial. And that's sport, I'm Bryn Rudkin. The Hits, Dunedin weather, fine and frosty. We've got light sou'westers, a high of 8.0, the overnight low. Tomorrow, fine and frosty again. Westerly winds dying out in the morning and a high of 8 degrees. Mainly fine on Friday, but a few showers and a high of 9.
1: The station that takes you all the way from the 90s. And I don't